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1: Good morning. How are you doing? It's Wednesday, the 29th of July, and you're listening to Morning Report with me, Grace McIntosh. Here's what we've got coming up for you.
2: A second major problem is that as agricultural intensification increases and the number of chickens increases, so does the number of pathogens.
1: There's questions about how modern farming, industrial chicken farming to be specific, is shaping food safety.
3: I hadn't really realised that about 50% of women would consider donating their eggs to help somebody start a family.
1: New research for World IVF Day suggests almost half of women would be willing to donate their eggs to help others have a family. And younger people are far less satisfied with their lives than they were previously.
4: I think what we're seeing is a generation now that have shouldered unique burdens when it comes to the impacts of austerity since 2010 and COVID since the 2020s.
1: That's according to new research. We'll be finding out more about this later in the show. And how's the weather shaping up today? Well, I'll be honest, it's not looking great for Scotland and Northern Ireland. Cloudy with outbreaks of showery rain, although some brighter spells are also possible, which is good. Elsewhere, it will be dry and sunny, with temperatures rising quickly in the southeast, where it will feel very hot and humid. We're back into 30-plus territory, with highs of 34 degrees Celsius forecast in London, 25 in Cardiff and Manchester, 19 degrees Celsius in Belfast and 18 in Glasgow. Right, let's get into it. First, let's check in with Frankie. He's in the newsroom with today's top stories.
5: Prime Minister Andy Burnham is to hold cross-party talks to try and fix the adult social care crisis in England today. The Conservatives and the Liberal Democrats have accepted his invitation to the talks. 2 years on since the Southport attacks, a UK-based charity says more can be done to prevent something like this from happening ever again. Anita Prem, founder of Freedom Charity, says there were systematic failures identified during a recent review which could have been avoided.
6: We know the government has accepted the failures, but has actually anything really changed? Safeguarding must be proactive, not reactive. We need to look at the whole picture.
5: A 3-minute silence will be held in the town centre later today. UEFA says the World Cup is not for sale after FIFA confirmed plans to set up a private company to run its competitions. The FIFA Forward Enterprise will be run by investors overseeing the commercial rights and delivery of the World Cup. Europe's football governing body says it crosses a line. And some of us are set for some more high temperatures today, with the fourth heatwave of the year due to peak at around 35 degrees Celsius.
1: Thanks for that, Frankie. Right, let's take a look at what's on those front pages this Wednesday. There we go. Get your teeth back in, Grace. The World Cup apparently being up for sale is on the front page of the iPaper. They report fury over FIFA's proposal to sell shares to private investors, which UEFA, European football's governing body, has said crosses a line. That's also on the front page of The Sun, saying it could earn FIFA's boss tens of millions. The Star are also leading on that one too. Their headline, UEFA tells FIFA's Infantino tournament is not for sale. Elsewhere, The Guardian leads on Andy Burnham's plans to fix social care. The paper writes the PM has promised problem solving, not point scoring. Meanwhile, The Telegraph reports that health officials are drawing up plans for a new tax on income to fund social care. The Daily Express also leads on the story with figures from Age UK. Shake up of social care to lock out private firms, that's the headline on The Times today. And The Metro leads on Andy Burnham's plans to offer a £4,000 bursary to young people as an incentive to take up vocational training. A new government bursary will enable families on benefits to get up to £4,500 extra a year to help with getting someone into an apprenticeship. The Daily Mail is critical of the plan, though, describing it on their front page as Burnham's benefit bribe. Over to what's got us talking online this morning, and Zach Polanski is trending after he, in his own words, inadvertently shared and then removed a picture on Instagram featuring a man wearing a black t-shirt with a message saying, "We're only making plans for Nigel," and an image of a guillotine. When asked about it on BBC's Newsnight, the Green Party leader said he made an inadvertent mistake but will not apologise to Reform UK leader Nigel Farage. Lots of people are critical critical of Mr. Polanski's stance, with some calling for him to resign and demanding jail time, while there has been some support for him, with some users stating that he was tagged in the post rather than sharing it himself. In sport, UEFA is trending. That's after they hit out at reported plans from FIFA's president to sell stakes in the World Cup to private investors. And Spider-Man is also trending. That's because the new film Brand New Day is out in cinemas today. Here's one for any self-confessed film critics. The Rotten Tomatoes score is in, and it scored 90%, which is pretty good. However, it is the lowest scored Spider-Man movie of the last trilogy, so make of that what you will. Will you be going to see it? Let us know by answering our poll over on the Radio News Hub Facebook page. Now, eating cheap chicken may come with an unseen cost. Researchers at the University of Oxford say industrial poultry farming has helped bacteria linked to food poisoning spread more than 100-fold over the past few decades. Tanita spoke to the study's lead author, Professor Sam Shepherd, to find out more.
2: So our paper focuses on a pathogen, Campylobacter jejuni. Now, this bacterium is the most common bacterial cause of gastroenteritis worldwide. So gastroenteritis, diarrheal disease. It's unglamorous, and we don't like to think about it, but it's a horrible disease affecting people all over the world. In high-income countries like the UK or the US or most of Europe, the disease is readily treatable with antibiotics and actually is self-limiting. So usually you know, even if you don't go to the doctor, you survive the disease. But the big problem is in the global south, where there's poorer sanitation, and infection with diarrheal pathogens there can lead to a chronic cycle of diarrhea, which then can lead to malnutrition, growth retardation, and even death. So diarrheal pathogens such as Campylobacter are a very big problem.
7: Absolutely. And so tell us a little bit about the research you've done and how you went about doing it.
2: So in this paper, we've sampled large numbers of Campylobacter from the gut of chickens, which is they're found in the gut of lots of animals and birds, especially birds. And in this study, we sample them over a long period of time, and we sequence the genome of the bacteria. So that's this genetic code that tells us a lot of information about these bacteria, how they live, where they came from, etc.
7: And so what do the findings sort of provide?
2: Well, multiple things, but some very key things. The first one is that over time, as the number of chickens have increased on Earth, and believe it or not, now 70% of birds on Earth are chickens in terms of biomass. What we've noticed is as this process has happened, as agriculture has intensified, this has affected the evolution of these pathogens that live in the chickens. A second major problem is that as agriculture intensification increases and the number of chickens increases, so does the number of pathogens. Now, one of the things that happens then, especially with this colonization of chickens and host transition between chickens and other animals, is that the pathogens evolve in certain ways. Now, one very problematic way that the pathogen evolves is as it is exposed to antibiotics, which are used to treat sick chickens, it becomes resistant over time. It evolves antimicrobial resistance. So what we're doing, not only creating an environment where pathogens are shed and spread in to contaminate food transmission networks, but also we're making the pathogens more likely to be resistant to the drugs we use to treat them when a human gets infected.
1: Professor Sam and his team says understanding how farming practices influence bacterial evolution is an important step towards reducing the burden of foodborne disease. Now, new research off the back of World IVF Day suggests almost half of women would consider donating their eggs to help someone else start a family. However, despite this willingness, most admit that they know very little about the process, with misconceptions around fertility and the medical procedure putting many off. Dr. James Hopkinson, UK Medical Director at TFP Fertility, has been speaking to Ella McPherson to explain why egg donation is so important. He tackles some of the common myths and outlines what the process actually involves.
3: The most surprising statistic, I think, is that women are very keen to consider donating their eggs. I hadn't really realised that about 50% of women would consider donating their eggs to help somebody start a family. But one of the problems we face is that there is a lack of information out there as to how to go about that.
8: To give the audience a bit of an insight into that, can you explain what the egg donation process is like and what you would say to someone who might be considering it?
3: When somebody comes to the IVF unit to discuss egg donation, we'll go through all the process, the risks, the success rates of treatment, and some of the legal aspects that one has to cover. Going to donate eggs is not a small step, and you have to be fully informed. It involves stimulating the ovaries with hormonal drugs, with daily injections over about a 10 to 14 day window. The collection process of those eggs is done under sedation. We pass a needle through the vagina into the ovary to collect the eggs. It takes about 10, 15 minutes. And those eggs are then frozen and can be donated to another woman, couple, to help them achieve a family.
8: And where would you point people who are looking for more information and maybe considering this?
3: TFP is a nationwide group of IVF units. We have an informative website. You can talk to somebody through our patient support services. The numbers are all on the website. And there's also the HFEA website, the Human Fertilization and Embryology Authority, who regulate IVF, have a lot of information on their website too.
1: Still to come, the long summer days aren't just good for barbecues and beach trips, they're also the perfect excuse to give your brain a bit of TLC. We'll have more on that very soon.
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1: Now on to a worrying trend. Life satisfaction among 16 to 24-year-olds in England has dropped sharply. Research has found fewer than half feel satisfied with their lives nowadays, down from almost two-thirds in 2010. Holly Hughes caught up with Connor Carlton from the Institute for Public Policy and Research think tank.
4: We've been speaking to children and young people from across England to find out more about exactly how they're faring and what it looks like to be a young person in England today. What we found is a generation that feel much more detached from wider society than maybe we were expecting. Young people's life satisfaction has fallen off a cliff, particularly for those living in the most disadvantaged areas. Young people are more likely to be bullied at school. They're less likely to feel that they belong at school. And we're really calling for action to change this. So that's greater investment in youth services. That's greater investment in education, greater investment across the board to properly support children and young people.
12: Of course. And what do you think is causing this? Is it kind of just a result of COVID if it's school children, or is this something that's happening in so many more different ways?
4: Yeah, COVID is certainly an important part of this, but it's not the only part of the story. I think what we're seeing is a generation now that have shouldered unique burdens when it comes to the impacts of austerity since 2010 and COVID since the 2020s. That have faced unique challenges over that period in time. They suffered from a relative lack of investment in the services and the spaces that they use. We've seen funding for youth services and youth centres slashed over the last 15, 16 years. We've seen schools stretched. We have a teacher recruitment and retention crisis, which means teachers are simply not present enough to be able to do some of the more pastoral aspects of their role that they would have been able to do 20 years ago. And all of this has really contributed to this environment where children and young people are in desperate need of greater investment and greater support from across the board, from early years right through to 2016.
12: And do you think this kind of links to the report we had from the Children's Commissioner recently as well on there being 1 million NEETs? Do you think, how's that contributing to it as well, if they simply kind of can't find work or appropriate education?
4: Mm-hmm. Yes, absolutely. All of this is connected. We've got over 1 million young people not earning or learning for the first time since 2013, and it's likely that number will continue to rise. We know that the disadvantage gap for young people is baked in from primary school. So we can see the gap between the most disadvantaged young people and their peers is already present in year five and year six, and it only continues to grow by the time they reach GCSEs. So yes, everything's like very much connected there.
12: I think you did mention them at the start, but just tell me a little bit more about what you exactly are asking for in order to fix this. And do you think there's anything that we can kind of do in the short term, or that Andy Burnham could implement to respond to this immediately?
4: Well, we certainly had some very encouraging signs from what Andy Burnham has said so far. And at IPPR, we welcome some of the approach that he's indicated his government will take. I was in Newcastle last week talking to pupils in schools. And what they told me was that other than home and school, they have very few other places that they can spend their time. We've seen that youth services have been slashed. We know that there's a recruitment and retention crisis in schools. Pupils are telling me that they have very few trusted adults, and they have very few places where they can go to explore what it means to be a young person, to grow up and to play and learn. So what we're really calling for is across the board investment in children and young people, investment in education to fix some of these issues.
1: Thanks for that, Holly. Now, the longer summer days actually provide the perfect opportunity to give your brain some extra care. Bet you didn't think I was going to say that. Experts say looking after your brain and strengthening your cognitive muscle can have a lasting impact on your overall well-being, both now and in the future. Morning Report's Matthew Dudley has some simple habits you can easily fit into your busy summer schedule to help boost your brain health for years to come.
13: Drums, please!
14: When we think about staying healthy, we often focus on our hearts or our waistline, but our brain needs looking after too. The first tip is simple: get moving. Whether it's a brisk walk, a bike ride, or even a swim, regular physical activity helps keep blood pressure and cholesterol down, both of which are factors for dementia. The next thing, and this is one I need to work on, is prioritizing sleep. But in this job, I don't think that's going to happen. It's while we're asleep that our brains process memories, clear out waste, and recharge for the next day. Consultant neurologist Dr. Steve Alder is recommending at least 7 hours a night to keep our brains tidy. Summer is also a great time to catch up with friends and family. Staying socially connected has been linked to better brain health. Katie Puckering from Alzheimer's Research UK says joining a club or attending events in your community is a great thing to do for your brain this summer, because limited socialization and depression is linked to dementia risk. But what you eat matters as well. Experts say filling your plate with colourful fruit, vegetables, whole grains, nuts, oily fish, all that good stuff can give your brain the nutrients it needs to stay healthy. We've been told to focus on getting in lots of fibre, lean sources of protein, and whole grain sources of carbohydrates. And finally, why not give something new a go? Experts say when we learn a new skill or practice an old one, like playing an instrument or learning a foreign language, for me, and this is serious, I learned how to unicycle a few years ago, haven't used it since, but that builds up our brain's metaphorical fortress. It helps to build new connections and keep it strong. So there you go. There's a few ways to make the most of your longer, brighter days, and your brain will thank you in years to come.
1: Thanks for that, Matthew. I've taken note and I'll be adding some of those into my routine. That's all from us at Morning Report this Wednesday. Whatever you're up to, have a good one, and we'll be back with you bright and early at the same time tomorrow.

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3: The Prime Minister will hold talks with the Conservatives and the Liberal Democrats to try and fix England's adult social care crisis today. Tory leader Kemi Badenoch already called on Andy Burnham to not raise taxes to pay for it, while leader of the Lib Dems, Sir Ed Davey, says he hopes it'll be a positive first step. A 3-minute silence will be held in the town of Southport this afternoon to remember the 3 girls who were killed in an attack on a dance class 2 years ago. Author and founder of freedom charity Anita Prem says more could have been done to prevent the attack.
4: We need better information sharing, clear accountability, earlier intervention, and professionals who feel confident to challenge concerns. If you receive a piece of information, you have to deal with it or take it to somebody that will deal with it. And I think that is what sadly happened on many, many cases, but certainly this case.
3: UEFA says FIFA have crossed a line after announcing plans to set up a new private company to run the World Cup and its other competitions. If approved, it would see investors become responsible for the commercial rights and delivery of their tournaments. At least 13 people have died after a powerful earthquake in Japan. A magnitude 7.1 quake struck yesterday afternoon. Japanese Prime Minister Sanae Takaichi has called it a race against time to find those still missing. In the largest study of its kind, scientists have uncovered a new genetic risk factor for a long-term chronic pain condition. They examined the DNA of more than 2 million people and found the syndrome represents a problem in pain processing. Francis Williams from King's College London is the co-senior author.
5: Because it affects mostly women of middle age, and many of those women are going through the menopause, it can be difficult to know whether they've got this condition or whether they've got other things going on. This really demonstrates that it is a discrete entity that is genetically encoded.
3: And some of us could be seeing temperatures of the mid-30s today, with the 4th heat wave of the year hitting its peak. We're also being warned there's an extreme risk of more wildfires. An amber heat health alert is in place across the East Midlands, the East, South East and London today. For On Radio News Hub, I'm Frankie Hairsine.
6: 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As AI surges, new global research finds 83% of businesses say its adoption is already outpacing their existing governance capabilities. Here's Sebastian Weir from IBM.
7: We're expecting a 67% increase in spending in AI over the next 2 years, but with the continued gap between governance lagging behind adoption, this is only going to exacerbate the delay in getting value out of AI. We find that really understanding how AI works, what it can do and how it can change is the most effective way of unlocking its benefits. You can find even more from our latest IBV report online.
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8: And a very good morning to you. How you doing? How you doing? It's coming up to 2:30 past 9. Right, let's check out the weather. Let's have a quick look at that. It's 27 at the moment. It's going to go up to 34. We've got lows of 24. Sun will disappear at 8:46. Again, high temperatures, extreme high temperatures, around about 7 o'clock tonight. And you weren't kidding. That was... All of a sudden, I was in an oven. I thought, God, and I looked at the time. It was around about 7 o'clock last night. Wow, the heat just appeared from nowhere. Right, let's have a look. 27. Right, I'm just looking at the temperatures for the rest of the week. 34 for tomorrow, 34 for Friday, and 33 for Saturday. We got some windies at the moment, 5 mile an hour. They're northeasterly, and the humidity is 73. There you go. Right, back in a sec. I'm puffed out now.
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0: could be grander than to be in Louisiana
1: in the morning. In the morning, it's great to stay up late. Good morning. Good morning to you.
0: Might be just as iffy if we was in Mississippi.
1: When we left the movie show, the future wasn't bright.

A very good morning to you. How you doing? How you diddling? It's Wednesday, by the way. Yes, it's Wednesday. And it's 14 minutes past nine. Good morning. Good morning to Emma and Demetra. Morning. Good morning to Linda. Good morning to Debbie in Catalonia and everybody else in Catalonia. Morning to Roy. Morning to Tony. Morning to Jackie. Morning to Chris. Good morning to Mimi. Good morning. Just going through a few more. Let's have a look. Very good morning to Donna, to Lisa. Good morning to Tony. Good morning to Roy. Good morning to Sophia. That's just coming through as well. Morning. We'll go through some more of those a little bit later. Very good morning to Jessica. Morning to Theo, Aidan and Matt. Good morning to Natasha, Costa, Seb and Christian. Morning. And morning to Kat and Morris. Morning to Spiro. Morning to Lisa, Martin and Takis. Morning to Millie, Maya, Bums on Fire, Julian, Jack and Cameron as well. And a very good morning to you for joining me this morning. Thank you very much for logging on and tuning in. Good morning. Yes, thank you very much. Yes, thank you. Yeah, I'm not going to make you. No, you're not going to make this into a musical. No. Well, not today, anyway.

That's the Temptations, just my imagination. Morning to Janta. Morning. How are you this morning? Thanks for tuning in. It's coming up to 9:31. We are going to pay some bills. Gotta pay some bills.

It's Bobby G Breakfast with Blessers and Market and Zanti Weddings, wishing you a very happy Wednesday morning. Morning to Roy, also to Vasso. Very good morning to both of you. How you diddling? How are you? You okay? Good. It's Bobby G in the morning. These are the Average White Band now. Let's go round and round and round again.

at 9:47. Let's go around again. Average White Band on the Atlantic record label. Yeah, thank you.

0: Much. We're going to head over to the sports desk now and see what's happening there.
1: Prime Minister Andy Burnham says football does not belong to investors as he joined the criticism of FIFA's plan to set up a new private company to run the World Cup and other competitions. FIFA had announced it was seeking to launch the FIFA Forward Enterprise, which would be open to private investors. Manchester City defender Josko Gvardiol has agreed a new five-year contract. The Croatia international's previous deal had 2 years left to run, but he's now committed until 2031.
2: Can't wait to start our pre-season. Yeah, especially because last season I was away from the pitch, you know. I think this year I need to push even more harder. Obviously, the season's going to be long, as always, and we need to go game by game and try to win each one.
1: Guardiola's been linked with Real Madrid and Bayern Munich. Hearts Champions League dreams are over after a 2-0 defeat to Sturm Graz in the second leg of their second qualifying round. They were already 4-0 down from the first leg. And at the Commonwealth Games, England's wait for a women's 100-metre gold goes on after Amy Hunt took silver at the Scotstown. Heather Oakes was the last to do it 40 years ago.

for the people in France and Spain. Yes, I wish. Here comes that rainy day. Prayers with you. Right, we've got time to play one more before, top of the hour. Talking about France, Barry said, could I play Bette Midler? Yes, it's on its way, Barry. Here it comes now.

0: That's Bette Midler and the Rose. Right, coming up to news time, just before that, a very good morning to Sid. I wasn't going to say in his cafe, but he hasn't got a cafe no more. I think he's opened a Speedo shop. Is that right, Sid? Morning to Sid in Huddersfield. Also, good morning to Joy in Portsmouth as well. Both of you have a lovely day today. Right, we're going to check out... We're going to check out some news and stuff. Do it now.
1: Τα πλαίσια The Market δεν θα σταματήσουν ποτέ να είναι οι καλύτεροι φίλοι της τσέπης σας. 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
3: Prime Minister Andy Burnham is to hold cross-party talks to try and fix the adult social care crisis in England today. The Conservatives and the Liberal Democrats have accepted his invitation to the talks, though Nigel Farage has hit out at the PM for not being invited. Sefton Council have requested residents to consider making donations over floral tributes to remember the Southport attack 2 years later. A three-minute silence will be held in the Merseyside town to remember the three girls who tragically lost their lives. Anita Prem is the founder of the Freedom Charity.
4: There is one way to honour BB, Elsie and Alice. It's to make sure every lesson is learned so that fewer families have to experience such a devastating loss. And in terms of safeguarding, all agencies need to work together. Every child deserves to be safe and every professional has a role in making that happen.
3: UEFA says the World Cup is not for sale after FIFA confirmed plans to set up a private company to run its competitions. The FIFA Forward Enterprise will be run by investors overseeing the commercial rights and delivery of the World Cup. Europe's football governing body says it crosses a line. At least 13 people are known to have died after a 7.1 magnitude earthquake hit Japan yesterday. Rescue teams continue to work through the rubble to find those who are missing. Japanese Prime Minister Sanae Takaichi has called it a race against time to save as many lives as possible. Scientists have uncovered new genetic risk factors for a long-term chronic pain condition. In the largest study of its kind, they examined the DNA of more than 2 million people and found the syndrome represents a problem in pain processing. It's hoped the findings could lead to better ways to identify and treat the condition in the future. Francis Williams from King's College London is the co-senior author.
5: We found 2 genes that are in the same pathway that actually are related to a completely separate condition that is nothing to do with fibromyalgia. That condition is called Huntington's disease, and because there's a condition already associated with those genes, there are already drugs being tried.
3: And in football, Hearts Champions League dreams are over after a 6-0 aggregate defeat to Sturm Graz in the second qualifying round. From Radio News Hub, I'm Frankie Hersein.
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0: Weather very hot out there. Very hot and sticky. Right, let's have a look, see what the weatherman's telling me now. Right, just waiting for my barometer to come up. Right, 30 at the moment. It's going to go up to 34 eventually. Lows are 24. Sun will disappear at 8:46. Extreme heat temperature around about 7 o'clock tonight, so remember that. Abundant sunshine all day today. The same tomorrow and Friday and Saturday. Wind speed at the moment, 8 mile per hour, and it's northeasterly, and the humidity is 58%. There you go, that's your news and your weather all put together, coming up to nearly 6 minutes past 10. Time is flying past here.

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Rod Stewart's Barbecue in the Morning with Palesa's The Market and Zanti Weddings. Sid's just been on from Huddersfield and said that, good news, great news, the cafe is under renovation. Yes, he's got the paintbrush and people in there and stuff. And it's opening up tomorrow. Listen, wait for this, as a sandwich shop. So, Sid, let us know all your flavours, all your fillings, and we'll give you a plug tomorrow. Yeah, okay, we'll work them out, Sid. Work them out, work them out. Let me know, let me know. I'm sure you'll come up with some different type of fillings.

You see Carly on the box last night. Bless her. It's Bobby G in the morning. Thanks for your company, wherever you happen to be today. Right, anagram. You want to do that now? Okay, off you go then. Off you get your pen and paper.

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1: Right, today's anagram, we're looking for a TV program. A TV program. Right, here we go. ALDINSOLVE. So it's ALDINSOLVE. A TV program we're looking for. ALDINSOLVE. Right, if you think you know, let me know. You can email as well, studio@islandfm.gr. Or you can just whack it on the chat thingy. You sussed it out. Good, okay, well, let me know. Right, coming up to nearly 23 minutes past the hour now. 23 minutes.
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I told you Sid will come up with some nice flavoured sandwiches for tomorrow. His sandwich shop opens tomorrow, and his special is, let's have a look. Sandwich is, special sandwich tomorrow is iceberg lettuce, Marmite and salad cream in a brown baguette. That's his special tomorrow. Sid's sandwich shop in Huddersfield. Sounds quite nice, actually. Because I like Marmite. I like lettuce as well. Don't know about the salad cream. Mayonnaise would be better, though. Yeah. No. Mayonnaise would be better. Well, for me, anyway. Anyway, that's Sid's shop opening tomorrow. Sandwich shop in Huddersfield. Right, back to the anagram. Barry in France, he says, not sure, but I think the answer is yes, Barry, you're correct. Also, Joy has got it right as well in Portsmouth. Joy, have a lovely day. Yes, you got it right as well. And also, Ken, you have a lovely day as well. Ken got it right in Kipselly. Okie dokie, 27 minutes past the hour.

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0: Fat Larry's band, we are going zoom in. Yes, we are. Right, Matt's in the studio. Good morning, good morning.
1: Good morning, Bobby.
0: Right, we're talking about Notice of Marriage. Matt is from the British Consulate, by the way, if you didn't know. He's here every week and had. You've been here every week for the last how many years?
1: Yeah, coming in here now, I don't know, yeah, 10 years, is it?
0: It's got to be, isn't it?
1: Longer?
0: Yeah, it has to be, my God. Time flies. Okay, Notice of Marriage. Right, I'll leave it to you. What's one of them?
1: Okay, well, that's when a customer wishes to get married in Zakynthos. Under Greek law, this is a British national, obviously, they can begin the process by arranging an appointment, submitting the notice documentation through the British authorities in Greece, and that's us at the Vice Consulate here in Zakynthos.
0: Okay, first step by actually doing it, is it online, or do you have to come in, or what?
1: Yeah, that's it, that's correct. They go to the gov.uk website that we talk about every week on this show, just because there's lots and lots of information, and all the stuff that we talk about is available on gov.uk. At that point, customers should use the British Embassy Athens page on gov.uk and then select the getting married or registering a civil partnership abroad option. That's the service, they say, and then they it'll come up and tell them what documents they're going to need to provide and how they need to proceed. And once they've completed the application, uploaded all their paperwork, they have to make then their payment and then book an appointment with their local vice consulate or the embassy. So if you're in Athens, as such, you would book an appointment in the embassy. But if you're in Rhodes, Crete, Zakynthos or Corfu, you would book an appointment at your local consulate. And the embassy and vice consulates are open by appointment only, as we talk about as well. So once they've booked the appointment, we'll go through the paperwork at the office. We'll receive all that in. We'll be able to go through it, that they've submitted, and check that it's all suitable. And then contact them to confirm the appointment or to request additional paperwork if that's needed.
0: Okay. When you say paperwork, is there a lot?
1: Well, yeah, there's quite a bit of stuff that people need to provide. I mean, customers should normally be bringing in a valid passport. That would be their proof of ID that they would have. Proof that they've been in Greece for the required residence period before giving notice. Any supporting civil status documents relevant to their case. And that includes evidence of any previous marriage or civil partnership that has ended, such as a decree absolute or a former spouse's death certificate. Then they're going to need proof of residence in the area. And if their name is different from one shown, they're going to need to provide the support documents. They should also bring evidence of any change of name. Your listeners also need to know that the Greek local authorities may require UK documents to be legalised with an apostille and translated into Greek, so they should check exactly which documents the local registry office or town hall wants to accept, and whether translations must be done by an approved translator. So they check the local requirements carefully before they start the process with us, because we're quite a streamlined, quick process, but the getting all the other documents together may take a lot longer.
0: Okay. All right, we're going to break for some music and back with Notice of Marriage very shortly. Don't go away.

0: Now, the big question is, how long do you actually need to live here to get a notice for marriage?
1: I think you must have been living in the country for at least 3 full days. So they can give notice on the 4th day. And they should be able to show evidence of this. For example, one of your listeners that's a resident here will be able to show their residency card, you know.
0: Yeah.
1: Proof of address would be there, you know, a rental agreement for their property. But for someone that's a holidaymaker, for someone in the short term that wanted to go down this process, they would provide their travel ticket or other proof accepted for their case. So, but yeah, it's not very long. It's only on the 4th day they can apply.
0: Cost? Is it costs a lot?
1: Yeah, there is a fee for the notice of marriage, which is currently at £50 sterling. And then there's a fee for the certificate of no impediment, again £50. So that has to be paid during the application process online using a credit or debit card. The application process also requires a €5 payment for postage, which is paid at that point in time as well, to post the actual completed documents out to them.
0: Okay, so we're getting there. I mean, you've nearly got this notice of marriage. So what happens when they first come and see you?
1: Okay, so as you said earlier, they've submitted all their paperwork online. We've checked it all. It all seems okay. So when they come to see us, as you say, we check their identity. So we'll get their passport and make sure it's the person that's in front of us. And then we'll review the physical paper versions of all the supporting documents that they've brought. So they'll be uploading, obviously, scans and copies of these documents, but we'll need to see the actual originals. And then make sure that the application is complete before the notice paperwork is taken forward. If anything's missing or does not meet the local requirements, the customer may need to obtain further documents before the process can continue.
0: Okay, and then what happens?
1: And then we start the process. The customer completes their notice of marriage, and then I'll take, or the vice consul, in whichever case this may be, if they're in a different post, takes an affidavit or an affirmation of the customer and endorses the signed notice of marriage. The customer then signs a letter of acknowledgement. We then approve the application, having seen all the originals and the paperwork, and send the scan files to Athens along with a scan of the notice of marriage that we've just completed and signed. When Athens receive the correct paperwork, they'll then display it for 7 days, and the certificate of no impediment will be issued on the 8th day, working day that is, and returned to the customer by post or courier. So it's all pretty simple and pretty straightforward, but allowing us to do it here means that your residents that are listeners that maybe want to get married on the island don't have to have an appointment in Athens and fly to Athens and then go into the embassy and do all this paperwork there. They can do it here remotely with us at the consulates around Greece, and then Athens will be the issuing post still for that certificate of no impediment, which is what the Greek authorities want going forward.
0: Two things out of this, so I mean, this is just one part of the getting married, isn't it?
1: Completely, yep. It's as I said, it's the local registrar's office that will have a lot more requirements, a lot more paperwork for you to submit. This is one piece of paperwork that doesn't need translating because it's written in both English and in Greek.
0: And the other thing is, if anybody's thinking of getting married here from abroad, like England or something, this is probably already done, isn't it?
1: Yeah, I mean, your sponsors are wedding planners, and they wouldn't need to go down through this process. Those people that are coming over as part of a package will probably be getting their bans in their local registry office in the UK. So they'd be getting this document in their local registry office where they live in the UK, and then they'd be sending it over, getting it translated, and then submitted with all the rest of the paperwork by their wedding coordinator or planner.
0: Okay. So there you go.
1: That's it. That's the notice of marriage.
0: Okay. Right. Some phone numbers. 269-50-22906. And that will take you through to the consulate. It's an, when they say an emergency number, no, in consulate to the embassy. I mean, when they say an emergency number, it's not like a 999 thing.
1: No, not at all. That would be 112 in Greece and the rest of Europe is the number that you dial for an emergency where you need emergency services. But if it's a consular emergency, so
0: i.e. if you get arrested, i.e. you need translators or hospitalization.
1: Yeah, it's not for an ambulance or for anything like that. It's for a consular emergency. I'm flying back tomorrow and I've lost my passport. You know, that would be a consular emergency.
0: Okay, 269-50-22-906.
1: One point to note with that is that it is 24 hours a day, 7 days a week telephone number, but there is a telephone tree. So when you get through to the number, when it dials, it'll ring once or twice, and then you'll hear a recorded voice, and that'll be asking. It may even say the consulate and embassy is closed, but just listen to the recorded message, because at some point it'll say for further things, you know, like press 1, press 2, press 3, for whatever it is, and you're going to need to select English, it's a consular emergency, and that you want to talk to someone straight away, and that'll get you through to the call centre, who'll then be able to answer your question, hopefully. But if they can't answer your question, they'll put you through to us here, or organise for us to give you a call back, so that we can deal with whatever the issue is that you're facing.
0: Okay, cool. Also, if you want to write, if it's obviously you want some information, but you don't want to do it over the phone, and you want to just write it all down, etc., you still can do that, because you can do that via the website, yes, gov.uk.
1: Yep, that's correct, the gov.uk website that we talk about every week. On there, if you go to the British Embassy Athens or Zakynthos Vice Consulate page, there is a contact us form on there, so you can click on that contact us form and put in all the details. We don't externally advertise
0: email
1: addresses, just because of the amount of unsolicited emails that come in. So if you do have a question for us in the consulate or in the embassy in Athens or any of the other consulates around Greece, you can just go to that contact us form, put all your details in, send that off, and then we'll be able to email you back and engage in conversation with you regarding that.
0: Any idea, I haven't asked you this before, any idea how long that takes from the time you actually put something in there to the time you get an answer?
1: It's normally very quick, because again, those initial emails are dealt with by the call centre, so they have dedicated staff answering you. So you'll get a stock answer come back initially, which will be like, if your query is about visas, go through to this website. You know, if your query is about an emergency travel document, go through to this website. But any more in-depth questions that aren't part of the things that we would send people elsewhere to get, someone will contact you back normally within 48 hours, I would say, and then they may then forward it on to us as well if it's something specific to Zakynthos, you know, like something with it regards to an ongoing case or something. So they'll send it through to us, and then we can reply to you directly with proper on the ground kind of information regarding the query that you have.
0: Okay, also on the website there is a Living in Greece guide as well. There's travel information and everything else you need to know, pensions and all sorts of stuff on there, and everything else that we talk about and much more.
1: Exactly, gov.uk covers all information regarding the British government, so you can see stuff about the pensions, about healthcare in the UK, all sorts of things. So it's not just regarding the Foreign Office or consular assistance.
0: Okay, if anybody wants to come and see you by appointment, back to the website to make an appointment. But I suppose if they're out and about and you want to ask a quick question, they can pop up and see you.
1: We're in the office in Zakynthos Town. That's at number 28 Foskolou Street. So it's pretty much in the centre of town. If you are going along the seafront, you would turn up by the Strada Marina Hotel, two blocks back from that, and you'll see the consular flag flying from the second floor balcony.
0: Okay, also there's a website, and the website, sorry, the Facebook page, Living in Greece, that's on the website. It's Brits in Greece, that's it, is the Facebook page.
1: Yeah, it's the page, not the group, yeah.
0: Okay, right, is that it?
1: I think that pretty much covers everything, yeah, Bobby?
0: I can't think of anything else. All right, thanks very much, we'll see you next week.
1: Thank you, bye-bye.
0: Cheers, bye.
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4: The Prime Minister is to hold cross-party talks to try and fix the adult social care crisis in England today. Grace McIntosh has the details.
5: The Conservatives and the Liberal Democrats accepted Andy Burnham's invitation to the talks. He says he'll put everything he's got into fixing a neglected system. Tory leader Kemi Badenoch already called on the PM to rule out tax rises to fund reforms, though. But someone who won't be there is a Reform UK representative. Nigel Farage says the PM's conspiring behind closed doors.
4: UEFA says FIFA have crossed a line after announcing plans to set up a new private company to run the World Cup and its other competitions. If approved, it would see investors become responsible for the commercial rights and delivery of their tournaments. The Football Supporters Association called it a new low. 2 years on since the Southport attacks, a UK-based charity says more can be done to prevent something like this from happening ever again. Anita Prem, founder of the Freedom Charity, says there were systematic failures identified during a recent review which could have been avoided.
6: You know, the government has accepted the failures, but has actually anything really changed? Safeguarding must be proactive, not reactive. We need to look at the whole picture to prevent this horrendous tragedy from ever happening again.
4: At least 13 people have died after a powerful earthquake hit Japan. A magnitude 7.1 quake struck yesterday afternoon. Japanese Prime Minister Sanae Takaichi has called it a race against time to find those still missing. Green Party leader Zach Polanski is not apologising for a post shared on his Instagram depicting a t-shirt with the words Nigel and a guillotine on it, but he has admitted it was a mistake. He says he accepted a collaboration without checking properly. Reform UK reported Mr. Polanski to the police. And we can expect some slightly higher airfares at Heathrow for the next couple decades. The civil aviation authorities announced the airport can recoup £320 million spent on its proposal to build a third runway. Maximum charges per passenger will increase by 15p in 2028, rising to 30p from then on. For On Radio News Hub, I'm Frankie Hairsign.
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0: Right, let's look at the weather. Thank you to Matt, by the way. He'll back with us next week. Right, so look, 31 at the moment. It's going to go up to 34, lows of 24. Sun will disappear at 8:47. Still extreme temperatures, around about 7. Abundance of sunshine all day today. Wind speed at the moment, 6 mile per hour. And it's southeasterly. And the humidity is 51%. There you go. As your news and your weather all put together, coming up to 4:05 past 11 o'clock.
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It's Bobby G in the morning with the Plessers and Markets and Xanthi Weddings, wishing you a very happy Wednesday morning. Coming up to 25 minutes past 11 if you need to get somewhere.

Going back to Sid's sandwich shop in Huddersfield that opens tomorrow, another delicacy, is that the word I'm looking for? Now, this is on the menu tomorrow as well. Cheese with rough-cut orange marmalade in the baguette. No, croissant, sorry, in the croissant. Definitely some different fillings here, Sid. You're doing well. Earlier on, we came out with the iceberg lettuce, Marmite and salad cream in the brown baguette. Now we've got a croissant with cheese with rough-cut orange marmalade. Sid's sandwich shop opens tomorrow. Right, to take us to the break, some Alison Moyet.

Very good morning to BJ, by the way. Morning, BJ. Have a good day. It's hard to give you something. Oh, by the way, BJ, great post on the Argassi page. Thank you very much.

0: Everybody just wants to rule the world. Yes, very true. It's Bobby G in the morning, Pleasance the Market, and Zanti Weddings. Hello. Today's anagram, by the way, was Love Island. Another anagram on Friday. Vintage chart tomorrow, just after 10.
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0: That's very true. Very true.

Aretha Franklin, the Queen of Soul, and I Say a Little Prayer. Right, Craig Johnson with you, just after the 12 o'clock news and weather, followed by the lovely Barbara, and she's looking for the letter L. Yes. No, a band that starts with the letter L. No, a song that you haven't heard for a long time that starts with the letter L. Let Barbara know between 2 and 4 this afternoon. Now, if you want to know about the soaps, I mean that's most important. Yes. That's on its way with Craig as well.

That's it for me. Back again tomorrow, same time, same place, at 9 o'clock tomorrow morning. Don't be late, all right? Craig on his way, straight after the news and weather. Big thank you to everybody at Plessers and Market and Zanti Weddings. Have a good afternoon. All right, you take care. Love you lot.

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1: The Prime Minister will hold talks with the Conservatives and the Liberal Democrats to try and fix England's adult social care crisis today. Grace McIntosh has more.
2: Andy Burnham says he wants to put everything he's got into a system neglected for decades and that the time for playing politics on the issue is over. Tory leader Kemi Badenoch's calling on the government to not raise taxes to pay for it, though, while another party source criticised the short notice invite. Reform UK have not been invited. Nigel Farage says he should be there.
1: UEFA says the World Cup should not be for sale after FIFA confirmed plans to set up a private company to run its competitions. The FIFA Forward Enterprise would be run by investors overseeing the commercial rights and delivery of the World Cup. European football's governing body says it crosses a line. At least 13 people are known to have died after a 7.1 magnitude earthquake hit Japan yesterday. Rescue teams continue to work through the rubble to find those missing. A 3-minute silence will be held in the town of Southport this afternoon to remember the three girls who were killed in an attack on a dance class 2 years ago. Alice De Silva Aguayo, BB King and Elsie Dot Stankum died at the Taylor Swift-themed event in the Merseyside town in 2024. Author and founder of the Freedom Charity Anita Prem says more could have been done to prevent the attack.
3: We need better information sharing, clear accountability, earlier intervention and professionals who feel confident to challenge concerns. If you receive a piece of information, you have to deal with it or take it to somebody that will deal with it. And I think that is what sadly happened on many, many cases, but certainly this case.
1: Airfares at Heathrow are going up slightly over the next couple of decades. Maximum charges per passenger will increase by 15p in 2028, rising to 30p after that. It's after the Civil Aviation Authority announced the airport could recoup the £320 million spent on their third runway proposal. And some of us are set for some more high temperatures today, with the fourth heatwave of the year due to peak at around 35 degrees Celsius. Experts are also warning the risk of wildfires could be extremely high. 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
5: Well, good afternoon. Yes, it is me, Greg Johnson, with you now for the next 2 hours, and this is your weather. It's hot out there, isn't it? I keep saying that every time. You shouldn't act surprised. You really shouldn't. Okay, well, the current temperature is 33, but the real feel is, yes, wait for it, minus 4. No, it's 38. And why is that? Oh, well, it says it's dry humidity, but the sweaty Johnson is saying otherwise. Anyway, the sun's going to set at some point this evening. What time is it going to set? 8:47 p.m. And what is it? It's still a waxing gibbous moon. Why does that not change for my show? Really don't. Pressure is average. I'm feeling a lot of pressure this afternoon. Peak UV is very high, so get that sun cream on, ladies. I know you're down by the pool at the moment. That's Claire and Zoe. Right, hopefully they're listening. I don't know. Maybe they forgot the other day. Just like that, isn't it? Listen, hot today, hot tomorrow, hot Wednesday, Friday. Bye.

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14: Well, hello. Yes, it is me, Craig Johnson, with you now for the next couple of hours. And of course, it's my Wednesday show. So what have I got coming up today? Well, I have got... I've got some Aaron Mash for you, which is a mashup of The Offspring and Boney M. Yeah, I did just say that. And then we've got the What Would Phoebe Play, of course. And then what else have we got? We've got the Soap Spoiler, sponsored by Paul, at the pub in Lagana. The transformation of him into Pauline is almost complete. And then we've got Disco Inferno, where, of course, I play two classic disco tracks back-to-back for you. Okay. Right, it is still an interactive radio show, so if you would like to get in touch with me, you can do so via a simple email to studio@islandfm.gr. That's islandfm is all one word, .gr. That is studio@islandfm.gr, if you didn't hear me the first time. Or you can get in touch with me via Facebook Messenger and come and say hello. Yeah, you can. Be nice, isn't it? Lovely. I'll say hello back, maybe. Okay, what have I got to talk about? Well, no, let's just crack on. We've had enough talking so far, haven't we? You know what, you listeners, you really do make my dreams come true.

Traders hate a fade out. Yeah. Kylie's saucy minx, though. She loves a fade out, doesn't she? Anyway, this is Armin van Helden. You don't even know me. Oh, no. No, it wasn't a personal message.

0: Right, so it is time for a new, well, not new, because I've played it before on my show, but months ago when many of you weren't listening. This is AI and Mash. Of course, where I do a mashup or an AI generated or something very clever that someone's done out there with a piece of music that makes it sound a little bit different to one you expect it to. Today is another one by the genius that is DJ Coverbund. It's 5 years old, so it's not new, is it? It really isn't. This is Pretty Fly for Rasputin. It's a mashup of Boney M and The Offspring. Sit back and enjoy how ridiculous this is.
1: Und da blieben Glauben, Glauben.

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0: Right, well, it's time for What Would Phoebe Play? And Phoebe isn't listening today because she's on a business trip to London. Oh, bless her. So proud of her. Right, this is a remix, Justin Timberlake remix, of a track called 3D with Jungkook. Allegedly, I don't think he's a Jungkook. I think he's called Jungkook. And it's K-pop. Let's see how this goes.
1: 2, 3D.

0: I quite like that one. This next track's for you, Claire. It reminds you of your dad, I know. Castle on the Hill by Ed Sheeran.
1: When I was 6 years old, I broke my leg

completes the theme of hillocks, hills, tours, mountains, and other things. I'm not playing Running Up That Hill, which is what I was going to play, but it's too long. So this is Hounds of Love.

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1: Andy Burnham is to hold cross-party talks to try and fix the adult social care crisis in England today. The Prime Minister says it's a personal issue for him.
2: To me, they should be the best paid people in society, not the worst. And, you know, I just start with that feeling. And I am talking, I need to say this, because, you know, many people from other countries have been caring for my dad. I want those carers to know we appreciate you.
1: Baroness Louise Casey, who's leading a review into the matter, says there are too many older people in hospital that don't need to be there.
3: I've got lived experience myself of this. The last thing they want to do is take. The last thing they want to do is be a bother. The last thing they want to do is end up in hospital. So if we did a better job before, we would never have to have an after.
1: The Conservatives and the Liberal Democrats have accepted the Prime Minister's invitation to the talks, although Nigel Farage has hit out at him for not being invited. UEFA says FIFA have crossed a line after announcing plans to set up a new private company to run the World Cup and its other competitions. If approved, it would see investors become responsible for the commercial rights and delivery of their tournaments. A 3-minute silence will be held in Southport to remember the three girls who tragically lost their lives in an attack on a Taylor Swift-themed dance class 2 years ago today. Anita Prem, founder of the Freedom Charity, says everyone can help prevent an attack like this happening again.
4: There is one way to honour Phoebe, Elsie and Alice. It's to make sure every lesson is learned so that fewer families have to experience such a devastating loss. And in terms of safeguarding, all agencies need to work together. Every child deserves to be safe.
1: We can expect some slightly higher airfares at Heathrow for the next couple of decades. The Civil Aviation Authority has announced the airport can recoup £320 million spent on its proposal to build a third runway. Maximum charges per passenger will increase by 15p in 2028, rising to 30p from then on. And some of us will be seeing temperatures of the mid-30s today, with the fourth heat wave of the year hitting its peak. For On Radio News Hub, I'm Frankie Hersine.
5: 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As AI surges, new global research finds 83% of businesses say its adoption is already outpacing their existing governance capabilities. Here's Sebastian Weir from IBM.
6: We're expecting a 67% increase in spending in AI over the next 2 years, but with the continued gap between governance lagging behind adoption, this is only going to exacerbate the delay in getting value out of AI. We find that really understanding how AI works, what it can do and how it can change is the most effective way of unlocking its benefits. You can find even more from our latest IBV report on
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7: Well, right, so now it's time for your weather. Right, we've got an extreme high temperature warning until 7 p.m. today. It's currently 34, real feel is 37. I don't know if it's going to get any warmer on the real feel, but let's see. Sun's out, it's beautiful out there. Yeah, it's going to start to drop off about 2 o'clock this afternoon, by which point you're all going to be burnt to a crisp anyway. Tomorrow, 34, 24. Friday, 33, 24. Looking forward to that 1 degree drop in the temperature. Let's look at a bit longer. Yeah, it's just going to... Do you do in Greece? Do you need to say any more? It's hot here. It's very dry, although the sweatyometer that is Mr. Greg Johnson is saying otherwise. Very high UV. Just get out of the sun, guys. Yeah, make sure you pop on a hat, slap on some sun cream, and maybe go and drink a few beers to rehydrate yourself. Oh, is that the wrong answer? Here's a word from our beautiful sponsor, BJ's, and some adverts.

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6: Well, I'm back, yes. To the news and the weather and the adverts and our beautiful sponsors, BJ's, down there in Lagana. If you haven't been along there, I suggest you get along. Pizzas, burgers, milkshakes, hot dogs, you name it, they do it. They do. Well, they don't do mussels. But maybe the people behind the counter do. I don't know. Right, so get along there at the Crossroads in Lagana. Great selection of food. And they deliver as well. So if you're feeling like something to munch on late at night, then have a bit of a munch with them. Right, okay. Well, I'm back and coming up in hour two of my show. Of course, today we've got the Soap Spoiler, sponsored by Paul at the pub in Lagana, him personally. Yeah, or Pauline, as we're going to start calling him on a Thursday, as per the rumour. So we've got the Soap Spoiler, we've got Disco Inferno, and we've got some bits of music and things like that, and some silliness and some me talking over things when I shouldn't talk over them. Yeah, so there we go. But it is still an interactive radio show. Hello to Joanna and Barry. They've been in touch, saying it's sweltering there in France. Yes. And also Finn from Germany, back in touch, saying him and his girlfriend love the show. Thanks, guys. Thanks for getting in touch. Really appreciate that. Right. The interaction, though, that if you want, you can email me at studio@islandfm.gr. That's studio@islandfm.gr. And I will do my absolute utmost to play your track. And don't worry, Finn, your track is coming up in a moment or two. Before that, I thought I'd play something to blast the wax out of your ears. And so here we go. Oh dear, this is a good one. This is Breathe by The Prodigy. Yes, I did just say that. Here we go.

Right, well, I got completely confused then. This track is for you, Finn. I know you asked for it, and your girlfriend really loved this song. This is Brazil by Declan McKenna.

0: Right, and welcome to this week's Soap Spoiler, sponsored by Paul at the pub in Laggener, also known as Pauline on a Thursday. Okay, so this is UK Soap Spoilers week, commencing the 3rd of August, and I'm not convinced that ChatGPT have got this right, but let's go with it anyway. The fallout from Sarah Platt's murder charge continues to dominate Weatherfield, but another dramatic exit steals the spotlight as Cassie Plummer reaches the end of the road. After weeks of conflict and broken relationship, Cassie finds herself isolated and is driven out of Weatherfield, leaving those close to her wondering whether she'll ever return, and do any of us actually care? Meanwhile, David and Shona Platt confront Jodie after making a shocking discovery in her trinket box. What could that be? What she's been ordering off the internet. The revelation raises serious questions about Jodie's motives and threatens to expose yet another secret. At the same time, Sam Blakeman forms an unlikely friendship with Idris, while Idris has a surprise in store for Alia and Nazir. Maybe it's worse than that trinket box. Elsewhere, Dylan Wilson becomes a victim of a violent attack, adding to another explosive week on the cobbles. Right, moving on to Emmerdale. Bar quack. That was the sheep again, sorry. The Dingles face fresh heartbreak as another emotional loss rocks the family. Charity Dingle is dealt devastating news just as she begins to try and rebuild her life, leaving her questioning whether she'll ever be able to move on from recent events. Meanwhile, Kev Barton's attempts to reconnect with his son Lewis take a disastrous turn when Lewis is injured, forcing the family to pull together during another crisis. As emotions run high, questions are asked about whether Kev's actions have made matters worse rather than better. Elsewhere, Gabby Thomas begins struggling with an eating disorder, prompting concerns among family and friends as they notice worrying changes in her behaviour. Now on to EastEnders, the one we watch in our household. Albert Square, right, so it doesn't mention Ian Beale going to prison. Ian Beale's been to prison. He's in prison. Doesn't mention it. Albert Square continues to deal with the aftermath of the attack on Joel Marshall. As the police investigation gathers pace, suspicions grow amongst residents about exactly what happened, and several teenagers struggle with the consequences of the revenge plot that spiralled out of control. Meanwhile, Lauren Beale finds herself caught out by Peter Beale, leading to difficult questions about the secrets she's been keeping. The tension places further strain on the Beale family at a time when they least afford more conflict, i.e. Ian Beale's in prison. Elsewhere, Patrick Truman, the man that gets over strokes about once a week, returns to Wolford during a tense week for the square, providing support to those around him while becoming involved in unfolding family drama. And finally, on to, of course, the story you all want to follow, which is what is happening with Paul at the pub in Laggener. Well, the good news is that Paul has a brand new event taking place every Thursday when he's dressed as Pauline. And it's in conjunction with our local pork butcher. It's an evening called Hide the Sausage. Yes, Paul is going to be hiding the sausage, and later on he may whip his sausage out, just like Houdini.
1: Okay.
0: Hide the sausage every Thursday at the pub in Laggener. Fun for all the family.

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0: Well, that was Strike.
1: Which I'm not convinced isn't a one-hit wonder. But if it is, I won't play it again because I've already played it. Anyway, you know sometimes you get a good feeling. You do, really. Sometimes you get a good feeling. Yeah, you do. Yeah, sometimes I get a good feeling. Yeah, normally when I have a really good scratch.

Sorry, I meant to talk at that point. It's time for Disco Inferno with me, Craig Johnson, on this beautiful Wednesday afternoon. This is where I play two classic disco tracks back to back and I don't mess it up like I just did. Okay, so the first one is a track by Queen, which is much debate about whether it's a disco track. It was written as a disco track, so it's a disco track. This is Another One Bites the Dust. And then we've got Anita Ward ringing her bell. Don't forget, tomorrow is Hide the Sausage Day at the pub in Laggener.

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1: Well, yes, I am now leaving this beautiful radio station. Dennis is hovering over me. Hello, Dennis. Yeah, he said hello. And Barbara is in the house. And what's the letter today, Barbara? It's L for lover.
2: Yes.
1: Exactly. L for...
2: Delicious.
1: Licking a lollipop.
2: Yes.
1: Oh, probably shouldn't say that. Right, okay. Listen, it is the end of my show. Big thank you to our sponsors, BJ's, up there on the crossroads in Lagner. Get along there. I have said it before, and I'll say it again. Their crunchy chicken sandwich with the hot honey is just incredible. You do need to hose yourself down afterwards, though. It's getting a bit sticky. Right, anyway, I am back again on Monday, I think. Yes, I'm not in this weekend. I'm back again on Monday for my normal show. So, bye-bye. Love you all very much. I am going to leave you with a track by Genesis called Land of Confusion, which I quite like this one. Do you remember it used to have the spitting image cast in it?
2: Yeah.
1: It did, the video. Yeah, so this is Genesis, Land of Confusion. Barbara with you very, very shortly. Bye-bye. Love you. No, you hang up. No, you hang up.

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1: Andy Burnham is to hold cross-party talks to try and fix the adult social care crisis in England today. The Conservatives and the Liberal Democrats accepted his invitation to the talks, although Nigel Farage has criticised the decision not to invite him. The Prime Minister says he'll do everything he can to address the issue.
2: It's a major dereliction of public duty that Parliament has not faced up to this, of all challenges, something so fundamental to life as this.
1: When asked about how it would be funded, the PM says difficult decisions will have to be made, but they'll do more with existing resources first. A dementia czar will be appointed later this summer. Speaking at a care home in London, Health Secretary Yvette Cooper says the government's launching a new ministerial group, which will be accelerating their response to social care issues. At least 18 people have been killed by the earthquake in southwestern Japan. Soldiers and emergency workers have been combing through a badly damaged shopping centre and collapsed houses, looking for trapped survivors. The magnitude 7.1 earthquake that hit on Tuesday has also left at least 62 people injured, six of them seriously. Climate protesters have taken to the stage outside Shell's London headquarters.
3: This fire is hot!
4: This fire is hot!
3: You keep your cool!
4: You keep your cool!
3: But it's a crime!
1: Fossil Free London's campaign, which includes protesters dressed as firefighters, comes ahead of Shell's profit announcement tomorrow. And at least two baby beavers have been born in an area of the Scottish Highlands. It marks the first time in four centuries where such birds have been recorded there. Tobias Leask is the Trees for Life spokesperson.
5: I've had the privilege of helping with this project from the releases through to monitoring. So seeing the first kits is incredibly rewarding, and it's one of those moments that reminds you why conservation work matters.
1: That's the latest from Radio News Hub. I'm Holly Hughes.
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8: And the current temperature here in Zakynthos is a beautiful 35 degrees Celsius with a real feel of 38. It's a sunny day today with highs of 34. Or even though it's already 35, and lows of 24. There's an active alert, an extreme high temperature alert, which lasts until 7 p.m. today. Let's have a little deeper look at what's going on. So humidity is currently very dry at 27%. That's rather good. The UV index has peaked today at 9. It's very high. That means you need to take shade when you can, use SPF on exposed skin, UV blocking sunglasses, and remember, sunset today is at 8:47 p.m. So if you're out and about looking up at the starry sky at that around that time or after that time, you'll be witnessing the waxing gibbous moon. Now let's have a look here. Winds, so currently they are southerly and they're 10 kilometers an hour. They're going to go up, so by about 5 p.m. this evening they'll be westerly and they'll be 19, and they'll be a little stronger later in the evening, but nothing to worry about. So let's have a look ahead. Tomorrow the weather is due to be the same as today. Highs of 34, lows of 24. Friday, highs of 33 and lows of 24. So basically, it's wall-to-wall sunshine every single day with a few extremely high temperatures during the daytime. Let's enjoy it, okay? I'm going to hand you over now to our sponsors and advertisers for some messages from them, and I will be back with you very soon.
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0: Kings and Loving the Sound, first track of the show featuring the letter L. That came from the lovely Jane McGrath.
1: Clother, easing you through the day with your favorites.

Hello and welcome to you. Welcome to the show. Thank you to Craig for the last couple of hours of mayhem and music and wonderfulness. And welcome to my show. We, dear listener, are on the alphabet adventure together. Today we have landed on the luscious letter L. So I've got lots and lots of lovely music featuring the letter L suggested by you, dear listener, as well as some fantastic facts, some very interesting facts, which have been presented to us by Sir Barry of the Interesting Facts, one of our fantastic fact fellows. More about that later. You can have some guesses and all of that stuff later on. Right now, I'd like to say good morning, good afternoon, or whatever it is to Rod, who has just arrived home in time. I saw a picture on Facebook this morning, Rob, that was truly disturbing. It was a drink, a milky drink with creamy stuff and chocolatey stuff with a big, like, looked like a Twix in it. It was terrible, and it was a dream come true in many ways. Did you enjoy it? That's the question. Did you enjoy that drink? I'd also like to say good morning, straight good afternoon to the lovely Joanna Gale in France, who has twinged her hip and is taking it easy today. So there'll be lots of kind of armchair dancing today, and hopefully singing along as well. And I'd also like to say a very warm being the active word, good afternoon to the lovely Jane, who is at home giving her house some TLC, some loving care. So, and everybody else, welcome to the show. Let's have a little hug. Let's pause right now and have a little hug, okay? Whatever you're doing, just stop it. Stop that now, unless it's really dangerous for you to do so, okay? If you can't stop, open your arms wide, gather up all the goodness around you, because believe me, there is a lot of it out there. Now wrap those arms around either the object of your hug or yourself. That is fine. Have a little squeeze, inject some love into that. Go on. And now let's release. There you go. Hug done. I think we're ready for a show. Yes, we're ready for the show. So the next track I'm going to play you, before we start talking about clues for the facts and stuff like that, the next track is this was one of lovely Michelle. So Michelle is in Worcester. Michelle will be out here with us for a very brief visit at the end of August. And we're going to do the fun train together to Mamma Mia. Oh, yes, we are. I did it last Saturday. Have I mentioned that? I haven't mentioned it yet. You can be sure I'm going to mention it loads. It was brilliant fun. It was brilliant fun. If you haven't done it, you need to do it. Yeah. Okay, so yes, I'm going to do it again, at least once, with Michelle and Steve when they come out. Anyway, this was one of Michelle's selections. This is La Rue and Baby Line.

That's Baby Line by LaRue, and that was one of the lovely Michelle's suggestions for today's show, featuring the letter L. Right, well, it was inevitable that I had to play some ABBA today, and it's coming up next. But before we play the ABBA, let's have a look at what we have previously covered with interesting facts featuring the letter L, so that we don't waste time on guesses that have already been done. If that makes sense, it does. Okay, so Barry has previously done lakes, Lepidoptera, that's butterflies, lighthouses, London, letters, laughter, and locomotives. So it's none of those things. So send your guesses in, or just keep them to yourself, keep guessing. Anything that begins with the letter L that Barry may have made some interesting facts about. What do you think it is today? And while you're guessing, we're having some ABBA that begins with the letter L. Of course it is. It's Lay All Your Love on Me. Oh, that's one, two. That's two L's, plus the two in the word all. That's four L's. That's amazing. Now, I'm happy to say that whilst I was at the Mamma Mia experience on the fun train and at the open air cinema on Saturday, I didn't actually sing any karaoke. I did do backing moves for lovely Melanie when she was singing, along with Penny. The two of us did some really good backing singer dancer moves. None of them were coordinated. It was brilliant. Melanie did a fantastic rendition of Thank You for the Music. I don't know why I'm laughing, because it really was amazing. There was kind of one of those awed hushes when everyone's like, oh, she can actually sing. Yes, she can. Anyway, back to the music today. This is ABBA and Lay All Your Love on Me. Send me your guesses. What are Barry's interesting facts all about today?

That's ABBA and Lay Your Love on All Your Love on Me. That's the one where they're in flippers and snorkels and they're dancing on the jetty, isn't it? Looking like frogmen, except not. And then they all jump in this. Oh, it's brilliant. It's brilliant. You've got to go and see it. It's just such a joy. Anyway, right, the guesses are in. And actually, I'm absolutely over the moon to say that Peggy has actually got it right. I think this is the second week running that you've done it, Peggy. There were some wrong guesses. Let me give you some of the wrong ones, okay? Lions, leopards, lollies. That was a good one. Laxatives. That was from Rod. No. Listeria. No. Lol, no, that wasn't one of them. Linguini, no. Lemons, no. Laws, literature, no. So the correct answer that Peggy finally came up with was, are you ready for this? Language. Oh, yes. Oh, no. Actually, I haven't played the clue song and I've given it away already. Oh, that is really bad planning, Barbara. Right, and that I got so excited about Peggy getting it right, even without the clue song. So I'm going to play you the clue song now, OK? You know what it is and it will all make perfect sense. But the clue song is absolutely brilliant anyway. Bit of Chaz and Dave and Rabbit. So have a listen to this and we'll get back to what we should be doing afterwards, OK?

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3: Opera Clover.
4: Hello, yes, and welcome back after my dramatic jingle there. So, yes, welcome back after the ads at the half hour. So the song I played before that was our clue song, but of course I've already given it away because Peggy got it right. Today's interesting facts are all about language, but I would like to divulge a few facts about that particular track that I played, which was called Rabbit. It's from 1980 and it was performed by the English pop rock duo Chaz and Dave, often billed as Chaz and Dave, from their album Don't Give a Monkeys. So the duo are credited with writing the song under the full names of Chaz Hodges and Dave Peacock. The title of the song comes from the Cockney rhyming slang phrase rabbit and pork, meaning talk. The song was popularised in a series of adverts for Courage Bitter, which I remember well, which at the time was brewed in London. Rabbit was in the UK singles chart for 8 weeks, peaking at number 8. So today it's all about language. All species of social animal communicate with each other in one form or another. Bees communicate through a complex system of movements, release of pheromones and vibrations. Whales, dolphins and porpoises, collectively known as cetaceans, communicate through a complex system of sounds like whistles and clicks, plus body movements. But it seems only humans have developed an advanced, richly expressive language characterized by complex structures that enables us to talk about the past, the future, and even the imaginary. The development of human language probably spans millions of years, evolving from early primitive gestures and sounds into complex, distinct modern languages. The development of human language was accompanied by a number of major biological changes which allowed humans to develop complex speech sounds and language. The descent of the human larynx or voice box, the change in shape of the tongue from flat to round, enabled articulate speech and distinct vowel pronunciation, whilst the development of two specialised brain areas, Broca's area and Wernicke's area, allowed us to plan speech and process language. Because the spoken word and language does not fossilise, we lack the physical evidence for the exact timeline and transition from just animal signalling to human language. However, a new survey of genomic DNA evidence now suggests that our unique language capacity was present at least 135,000 years ago. That puts it at a point before humans, Homo sapiens, started migrating across the continents, thus indicating that all human languages have a common ancestry. So let's have our first piece of music, suggested by Sir Barry of the Interesting Facts. This is a track from 1961 called The Language of Love, written and performed by American singer-songwriter John D. Loudermilk from his album Language of Love. Although he had his own fairly successful recording career during the 1950s and 1960s, Loudermilk, who also wrote under the pseudonym Johnny D. and Ebe Sneezer, was primarily a songwriter, providing country and pop songs for numerous artists, including the Everly Brothers, Johnny Cash and Marianne Faithfull. So here we have Language of Love, and this track reached number 13 in the UK singles chart. Have a listen.

There is the language of love, and that was by John D. Loudermilk, whose surname begins with the letter L, as Peggy has just noticed. Yes, even better. Right, so what else has Barry dug up for us? Today, there are an estimated 7,159 different languages spoken across the globe, all of which have a set of core features known as linguistic universals. These shared traits stem from how our brains process thought and communication. So why then do we have so many different languages? A common explanation is that different languages arose from the gradual accumulation of random changes. Geographic isolation of groups of humans meant that words and grammar drifted in separate directions. Groups adopted new words, slang, etc., specific to their environment, and generational drift. Generational drift occurs because as children learn to speak, they do not copy older generations exactly. They adapt and alter words to suit their social group. The first physically recorded languages in history are Sumerian and Egyptian, which both appeared in written form around 5,000 years ago. Sumerian, the language of the ancient Sumer, today's south-central Iraq, is the world's oldest attested written language. The Sumerians used a system of writing known as cuneiform, a logosyllabic writing system in which a character represents a word or morpheme. The English language is about 1,500 to 1,600 years old. It is a language of the Indo-European language family. It has its origins in the dialects of the German tribes, the Angles, Saxons, and Jutes, who migrated to England after the fall of the Roman Empire around 450 AD. Prior to their arrival, the primary languages spoken in England were Latin and Common Brittonic, an ancient Celtic language, which gave us Welsh and Cornish. And on that note, we'll have another musical break. So this one, this is from 1976. You took the words right out of my mouth, Hot Summer Night. And this is the debut single of American singer and actor Meatloaf, Michael Lee Adde, from his debut album, Bat Out of Hell. The song was written by the American composer, lyricist, and record producer Jim Steinman, who is also credited with playing keyboards and percussion on the recording. The song has a spoken word intro by Jim Steinman and the actress Marcia McLean. The single was initially released in the USA in October 1977 with limited success. The next two singles from the album achieved greater success, so You Took the Words was re-released a year later in October 1978 and reached number 33 in the UK singles chart, number 39 in the US Billboard Hot 100. How strange is it that I remember this so clearly and I can't believe it was so low in the charts? To me, this is like an iconic all-time classic track, but it was clearly not that popular in its time. Anyway, here we have Meatloaf, You Took the Words Right Out of My Mouth.

That was Meatloaf, and you took the words right out of my mouth. So let's go back to the third part of our interesting facts, all about language. The English language had three main stages in its development. These were Old English, 450 to 1150 AD, the language of the ancient poem Beowulf, and which today would sound like a foreign language. Middle English, that was from 1150 to 1500 AD. This is the language of Chaucer, when French words mixed with Old English. And then Modern English, from 1500 to the present day, split into Early Modern, the language of Shakespeare, and Late Modern, which is today's English. Today, English has around 450 million native speakers and is the de facto global language for science, travel, and business, with at least 1.5 billion speaking it as a second language. However, in terms of longevity, English is a mere newcomer compared with several of the ancient languages which remain in active use today. Tamil is an official language of Singapore and Sri Lanka and is officially the oldest spoken language in the world. Granted status as a UNESCO classical language, it is spoken by around 77 million people, whilst inscriptions in Tamil have been found from the year 500 BC. Greek. Greek has been around as a written language for over 3,000 years, longer than any other Indo-European language spoken today. It is estimated that around 5% of all words in English have been borrowed directly from Greek, a figure which rises to 15% when considering Greek words that entered via Latin or French. The official language of Greece and Cyprus, modern Greek, is spoken by approximately 15 million people worldwide. Chinese Mandarin traces its roots back to roughly 1250 BC, the most commonly spoken language in the world with 1.1 billion native speakers. Finally, some language musical facts. The song I Love You, performed by the Danish singer-songwriter Philip Hlun, is in the Guinness Book of Records for the most languages used in a single song, a total of 521. And the most translated song in the world is I Say E Tu Pergo, Oh If I Catch You, originally sung in Brazilian Portuguese by a singer-songwriter and actor Michael Taylor. It's been translated into 131 different languages, from Welsh to Afrikaans. So, our final piece of music selected by Sir Barry of the Interesting Facts, which we have definitely got time for, yes we have, before the news at the top of the hour. This is Words by F.R. David. It's from 1982, performed by the French singer, guitarist and musician F.R. David from his album also called Words. The song was composed by Robert Fitoussi, F.R. David, with lyrics credited to Louis Sandy Yaguda and Martin Joe Cooper-Smith. The song was a huge European hit, reaching number one in 13 European countries, including Spain, Italy and Austria. No figures for Greece, however. Number one in South Africa, number two in the UK and France, but only number 62 in the US Billboard Hot 100. How peculiar. Let's have a listen to Words by F.R. David.

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2: 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And I only speak gobbledygook.

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3: Palliative and social care needs to be fixed before assisted dying is considered in the UK. That's what Andy Burnham has said after delivering a speech in London today.
4: I think it is very challenging to introduce that wider debate in a context of people not receiving that care and having the peace of mind about that care.
3: It comes as MPs are set to again debate a bill designed to legalise assisted dying when Parliament returns after its summer recess. Green Party leader Zach Polanski's not apologising for a post shared on his Instagram depicting a T-shirt with the words Nigel and a guillotine on it, but has admitted it was a mistake. He says he accepted a collaboration without checking properly. Reform UK reported Mr. Polanski to the police, accusing him of inciting murder. A man accused of threatening Andrew Mountbatten Windsor will be standing trial in December. 39-year-old Alex Jenkinson faces an allegation that he caused the former Duke of York to fear unlawful violence during an incident in Norfolk in May. His trial was originally due to take place on Wednesday, but it's been delayed due to concerns over Jenkinson's mental health. Campaigners dressed as firefighters are protesting against Shell. It comes ahead of the company's profits announcement tomorrow, with protesters taking the stage outside headquarters in London. And at least two baby beavers have been born in an area of the Scottish Highlands, marking the first time in four centuries where such births have been recorded there. Experts from Trees for Life and Agency Forestry and Land Scotland estimate the duo were born in either May or June. Tobias Leask is from Trees for Life.
5: Introducing beavers isn't just about beavers. It's not just about bringing back nice, cute, furry animals. It's about the work that they do to the environment. So beavers dam up small burns. They'll hold water back in the system in dry summers.
3: That's the latest from Radio News Hub. I'm Holly Hughes.
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7: New research from Calms Remedies reveals that nearly 3 in 10 adults have taken time off work, school or caregiving due to mild or day-to-day anxiety. Here's pharmacist Thorin Govin.
8: Feeling anxious is normal, but if it affects your daily life, it's worth considering some simple habits. 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
9: And here's the weather with that abruptly cut off ad there. Sorry about that. So the current temperature here in Zakynthos is 35 degrees Celsius. And there's a real feel of 37. Gosh, it's really warm outside. So it's a sunny day today with highs apparently of 34, even though it's currently 35, and lows of 24.
8: So, mild anxiety symptoms.
9: Oh, it's just come back on. It's playing in the background.
8: If symptoms persist, speak to a healthcare professional.
9: There you go. Okay, yes, there you go. So there's an extreme high temperature alert, which is lasting until 7 o'clock this evening. So be careful out there. Let's have a little further look at humidity, which is very dry at the moment. It's 27%. The UV index has dipped a little to 7, which is still classed as high. So you need to protect your skin, take shade when you can, stay hydrated and wear sunglasses and all that sort of thing. The sun will be setting today at, let's have a look, the sun will be setting at 8:47 p.m. And it will be rising tomorrow morning at 6:38 a.m. So if you step out this evening and you glance up at the moon, you'll be seeing a waxing gibbous moon. And the next full moon, it says here, is in no day's time. Does that mean it's tonight? It can't be if it's a waxing gibbous. Maybe it's tomorrow. We shall see. We shall see. Keep an eye on the moon and have a look. So looking ahead, tomorrow, the weather forecast is very similar to today. Highs of 34 and lows of 24. Friday, highs of 33 and lows of 24. It's basically wall-to-wall sunshine all the way. Moderate winds, nothing to be too sort of worried about. Moderate. It's a little higher wind than my husband would prefer with the water sports, if I'm honest. But it's comfortable. So that's your weather forecast for now, dear listener. I'm handing you over to our advertisers and sponsors for a few messages from them, and I will be back with you very soon. Honey, honey, what are we doing this Saturday?
6: 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We're going to Mamma Mia Zante.
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and welcome back. Let's have a quick time check. The time is 10 minutes past three and I'm with you through until 4 o'clock. Yes, you're listening to Barbara on Island Radio 88.6 and we are brought to you this afternoon by our sponsors BJ's, the fast food specialists in the centre of Laggner, who are open 24 hours a day. I'd like to say a great big thank you to Sir Barry of the Interesting Facts for today's Interesting Facts, because as we are on the alphabet adventure, you and I, dear listener, and we are on the letter L, Barry gave us a whole load of facts about language. Very interesting they were too. Specifically, well, not just specifically, but quite a lot about the English language, which I most enjoyed. Thank you very much, Barry. So the rest of the show is now dedicated to you, dear listener, and your suggestion of L tracks, but also we're going to squeeze in some good news from around the world a little later on. I've got a track here that our own Bobby G suggested. This is the Delphonics and Lala means I love you. That's three L's. Well done, Bobby.

Isn't that lovely? That's the Delphonics, and La La means I love you. Thank you for that one, Bobby. Right, next track I'm going to share with you is, this is one of yours, Peggy. This is Racy and Lay Your Love on Me, which comes in as a double L. We love it. So let's have a listen.

There was Lay Your Love on Me by Racy. That was bringing back lots of lovely memories for Peggy. I love it. Okay, so let's see what Barbara's been able to dig up by way of good news from around the world. Yes, just to make us feel a little uplifted, because it's not all doom and gloom, you know. If you look around for it, there's some good stuff going on. Let's see what we've got here.

Right, so the headline here is senior who only learned to swim after retiring saves drowning man half her age. So from China's Anhui province comes a story that reminds us it's never too late to learn. 71-year-old Liu Difang remembers chatting with her friends while out one day near a bridge in her hometown. She suddenly heard someone shout that a man had fallen into the water. Someone quickly found a rigid life preserver and threw it to Liu, who used it to reach the man. Despite being more than twice the man's age, Liu got control of him and dragged him to the shore, where locals were there to lend Liu a hand, who admitted she was exhausted from the ordeal. How amazing.

And here we have an animal-related one. You know how I love animals. So this headline says, last circus elephant in Portugal can now romp and roll on a 1,000-acre sanctuary after 40 years of working. A lazy retirement was bestowed upon the last circus elephant in Portugal, who just became a resident of the country's first sanctuary, dedicated to worky pachyderms. After 40 years of performing, Julie was transported on June the 30th from her old circus home to Pangaea Elephant Sanctuary in Alentejo. Julie was captured as a calf in Africa during the late 1980s and brought to Portugal, where she began performing in circuses in 1988. In 2018, the Portuguese government passed a law to ban wild animal performances by 2024. Julie didn't have anywhere to go until Pangaea Elephant Sanctuary reached out to her former owner. The sanctuary is the first of its kind in Europe, and while it was still being built, they began planning Julie's move there as the first elephant to be welcomed on site. And the third and final story I've got for you today, the headline on this one is, it's never too late to change your story. Seven men made history as the first graduating class of Yale's Prison Education Initiative, earning their university degrees while serving time behind bars. Through years of hard work, determination, and a commitment to learning, they proved that education

Education has the power to transform lives, no matter where the classroom is. Their achievement is a hopeful reminder that people can grow, rebuild, and create a better future when they're given the opportunity. Everyone deserves the chance to learn, to improve, and to write a new chapter. So that, dear listener, that is a little selection of good news from around the world to uplift you today and make you realise that there's lots of good stuff going on. It's not all doom and gloom. So let's get back to the music. Let me have a quick time check. Yes, we've got time. So let us have a little bit of Tom Petty and Love is a Long Road. That's two L's. Thank you for this one. Rod, this is one of yours.

is a long road. That was for Rod. Okay, so way before I started the show, I had a message from Joe in France saying, oh, what about this track? And I lined it up, Joe, and then I forgot to play it. This is the story of my life. I think it's an age thing. Things fall out of my brain, you know, like it's a sieve. Anyway, I've just found it. So here it is. This is Caro Emerald and Liquid Lunch. It is a double L. It's a good one. Thank you.

Famous last words. That's Caro Emerald and Liquid Lunch. Okay, next track I'm going to play you. This is Hue and Cry. And this was suggested by Carly, who's in Sussex. And I'm so glad you suggested this one because I love Hue and Cry, but I think I'm the only person in the world that seems to remember them. Anyway, this is Looking for Linda. It's another double L. Wow, you're doing so well today, everyone.

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hello. Welcome back to the last half hour, or do I mean 20 minutes of the show. The time now is 3:39 and I'm with you through until 4 o'clock today. We've been on the alphabet adventure. We still are, featuring the letter L today. We've had interesting facts from Sir Barry of the interesting facts all about language. We've had some lovely good news from around the world, positive news rather than the devastating, awful, dreary stuff that we normally get. And we've also had lots and lots and lots of music featuring the letter L. Following up with more of that now, this is from Carol Prince in Hampshire. Carol, lovely playlist as always. This is Derek and the Dominoes, as in Eric Clapton and Layla. So this counts as a double L as well, if I'm honest. Yeah.

0: was Derek and the Dominoes, as in Eric Clapton and Layla. And yeah, I think keeping up with Eric there would be quite difficult, Rod. I think, yeah, you can forgive yourself for that one. Okay, so coming up towards the end of the show, so it's time for me just to say a really big thank you to our sponsors for the show. And with that in mind, I'd like you to take a little listen to this.
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0: Indeedy weedy lemon squeezy. Thank you to BJ's, our sponsors for this afternoon's show. Of course, you know, I will be back as usual on Saturday. And hopefully, if Penny's all better and up for it, we'll be doing our shenanigans just before the show. I missed it last week, even though it was quite nice to have a little break. So that'll be Saturday. I'll be in from 2 till 4, usual time. And there'll be some shenanigans shortly before that, hopefully with Penny. We will be continuing the alphabet adventure and the letter L with our featured artist of the week and with our quizzy bit. So get your thinking caps on for the quiz on Saturday, and lots more music featuring the letter L. Of course, we'll have our Zen Zone too, so lots of things to look forward to. Right, back to today. I've got a track here. I've got several tracks actually. This one I would like to share with you right now. I think this is another one of Carly's one. This is The Feeling and Love It When You Call.

There you have it. That's the feeling, and love it when you call. So that was another one of Carly's tracks actually for today. So I've got a couple more tracks that I would definitely want to share with you before I leave the building. They will be the Bee Gees. We haven't had any Bee Gees today. Thank you for this one, Jane. Bee Gees and Love So Right. And then we're going to have one of Rosemary's tracks. I haven't played any of Rosemary's tracks today because there's been so much good music, but I've got a brilliant playlist here from Rosemary. So definitely some more of those will be played on Saturday. So this one from Rosemary is Earth, Wind and Fire and Let's Groove. So those are the two tracks that will finish the show today. Before that, I'd like to say a great big thank you to Barry, Sir Barry of the Interesting Facts, for today's Interesting Facts all about language. I'd like to say thank you to all of you for joining in with me today. Everybody who's messaged, thank you so much. Barry and Joe, you've put an invitation there. I will not forget that, and I'll be following up on that, okay? Don't you forget, because I won't. And I'd also like to say thank you to our sponsors and to everybody else who sent music for today's show. If I haven't mentioned you, I will do eventually, but I love you and I'm so grateful to you. So be kind to each other, enjoy all of this music, and don't forget to be kind to yourself. I will be back with you on Saturday as per normal, and until then, have a wonderful time. Here are the Bee Gees, followed by Earth, Wind and Fire.

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11: It is indeed, and the 90s up to the present day is our focus this hour. We start at Bobby Brand, Who Can Play That Game. Anything up at 5, everybody get up this hour then. So can you work out those connections from one song to the next? Sometimes the sensible, often the tenuous, often the crazy. Here we go. Can you work them out?

welcome along then to The Red Thread. I'm Tim Cooper. Every song connects around here. Bobby Brown, that was, with that title, whatever it was. You need that title to get to this group.

0: 6 weeks as number one in 1992. Their Rhythm is a Dancer, and they were Snap. So we went from Bobby Brown, didn't we? Two can play that game. You can play, well, a game of Snap.
1: Tim Cooper with the biggest hits from the 90s to now. Where every song connects to the next. You're on the red thread.
0: We well and truly started in the 90s, and we continue that now. From that last title by Snap there, then.
2: Hey!

back to 1990 for that one. Fascinating rhythm from Rhythm is a Dancer, being our previous title there. Nice and straightforward on the red thread. From 1990, as I said, what was the name of the band, though? Your musical knowledge tested again on the red threads. Who were they? Because that's going to help you to this.

0: Automatic High from Bassomatic and Fascinating Rhythm. That's who they were. Well done if you knew them. Bassomatic from 1990 to Automatic.
1: The biggest hits, every song connects. Tim Cooper on the red thread.
0: It is. Who were they then from 2002 with Automatic High? And who is this?

0: Had to move your feet then on the red thread. And that was Junior Senior. So from S Club Juniors, if you knew them, Automatic High to Junior Senior. That one from 2002 in Greece, where the red thread is heard. That was number 12 in Greece, also in the UK. Number 3. So where can we go next? It's our musical journey, the red thread, where every song connects from Junior Senior there. If you didn't get that last link, you'll get this one.
1: Sometimes sensible, sometimes tenuous, sometimes ridiculous. Can you work out how? Every song connects to the next on the red thread.

from 2002. That is Busted then on the Red Thread. So from junior, senior, you can have junior school, can you? To what I go to school for. Indeed. A nice straightforward link. Our next one is coming soon though, our Cooper Classic, Tenuous Connection. As I say, this is straightforward, this one. There's a

That is Learn to Love Again from a song about school. That's a fairly straightforward connection. You go to school to learn, of course. Hopefully, anyway. So in five songs, we're going to be five. Everybody get up on our musical journey. That song, by the way, the last song I just played there from 2013. What was the name of the English band there then from 2013 with Learn to Love Again? Our next connection, politics related. Can you work it out? That's next.

Frankie in Hollywood, Duran Duran in Rio, or Wham in Heaven. It all adds up to 80s heaven, and you can snatch a slice of it this Thursday evening between 7 and 9pm as we go back to the 80s with me, Tony Francis. We'll have the Twin Spin, Tony's 12-inch, and the Charles Choice, as well as 2 hours of great music from the best decade ever, right here on 88.6 Island Radio.

0: featured in a few films, that song. Ultimate disaster movie, Bean. Sliding Doors as well. And the song from 1995. Covered by the Tweenies, though, in 2002. The original there by the English performer and songwriter Blair in 1995. What was the connection? Then Lawson, it was. Learn to Love Again was a previous song. So a political connection. Nigel Lawson was a politician, as was Tony Blair. Time then for our Cooper Classic Tenuous Link. From Blair, Have Fun Go Mad Somehow, to Miles Smith and Niall Horan, and Drive Safe, Have Fun Go Mad. Yes, start at mad.
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That is Drive Safe, Miles Smith in the UK and Niall Horan from Ireland from 2026. A Cooper Classic Tenuous Connection then. What was it? Yes, indeed, from Blair, wasn't it? Have fun, go mad. Well, you might get mad. If you get mad, you could get angry. You might get angry when you drive. For example, when somebody cuts you up. The cutting up bit wasn't critical, but getting mad to driving, that was a Cooper Classic Tenuous Connection. And well done if you got that.

No matter, by the way, it's just an excuse to play songs that we want to play. But if you want to play along and have a go at the links, that's great. So this then.

0: The Red Thread, 1,000 miles from Miles Smith and Niall Horan, being our previous artists, Miles to 1,000 miles. In two songs, we're going to be a five. Everybody Gets Up, that last song, by the way, 1,000 miles, 2002, number one in Australia, number six in the UK. Yes, but who was it? US singer it was. What was her name? Do you know? Any ideas? Where are we going next?
1: Attention. This is The Red Thread with Tim Cooper, where every song connects to the next.

Yes, from 1999. Who was that? Vanessa and Moosey. It was from Vanessa Carlton, being our previous artist. Vanessa to Vanessa, of course it was. That got to number 6 in Australia, and Native Australia, number 10 in New Zealand, and also number 7 in the UK the following year. So our last one in the thread then. Possibly one of the easiest links we've ever done. This is 5. You're certain to get this one.

0: That's five then.
1: This is the Red Thread with Tim Cooper, where every song connects to the next.
0: That one from 1998, that was five. The easiest link we've ever done from absolutely everybody to everybody. And five, many thanks for joining us on the Red Thread and maybe trying to work out those links. And I'll see you soon for more connecting.

0: one.
1: Sometimes sensible, sometimes tenuous, sometimes ridiculous. Can you work out how? Every song connects to the next on the red thread.

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2: It is indeed, and welcome along. It's how the 50s up to the 80s. We start in the 70s, Status Quo and Down Down, ending up with the Beach Boys this hour and California Girls. So every song connects. Can you work out the connections? From one song to the next. It's our musical journey, The Red Thread. Welcome along.

The only UK number one for Status Quo in January 1975. Welcome along then to The Red Thread. I'm Tim Cooper. So every song connects. Can you work out the connections? Just a bit of fun to play songs you want to play. And it's our hour, the 50s to the 80s. So here's a simple, straightforward connection to start then. I reckon you should get this connection.

My first song on the Red Thread was Down Down Status Quo, and the original title of that was Get Down, and that was Get Down by Gilbert O'Sullivan, The Connection Being Down, from 1973. Gilbert O'Sullivan.

from 1983, David Bowie on the Red Thread. Number one in the UK, number one in Spain, number two in Australia. All places the Red Thread is heard. What was the connection then from Gilbert O'Sullivan and Get Down? Well, Get Down? Well, that's dancing. Can be anyway. Let's dance then.

0: Gwen Guthrie, that is, from 1986 on the Red Thread. Hey, nothing going on but the rent, apparently, in 1986. The connection then from David Bowie, Let's Dance. I gave you that clue, didn't I? Emphasise that. Well, if something is to let, a house is to let, you'd be paying rent on that too. Hey, nothing going on but the rent. It's the Red Thread.
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0: So next, a high street shop that no longer exists that, yes, you may have got your TV from. That's the basis of the link. All will become clear, I promise you. To this title then, it's the Red Thread.

0: 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Number 8 in 1979, so just in the 70s, on my radio, from Gwen Guthrie, Ain't Nothing Going On But The Rent, via Radio Rentals. Remember that? You used to get your telly from there, or rent your telly to On My Radio. It is the red thread where every song connects. That one, as I said, from 1979. What was the name of the band? They had a few hits. Testing Your Knowledge. Who were they?
1: Every song connects to the next on our musical journey. Can you work out how? This is The Red Thread with Tim Cooper.

0: famous for being featured in the 1997 film The Full Monty. Can't think why. You sexy thing, that is Hot Chocolate from 1975. So what was the connection then? Our last bands, and on my radio, that was Selector. So via a selection box of chocolates to Hot Chocolate.
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0: Very soon, our Cooper Classic Tenuous Connection. So next, a straightforward one before that. Title to title. This is 10cc. Can you work out the links or just enjoy the music?

the first release for 10cc after the departure of Kevin Godley and Lol Cream from 1976. The Things We Do for Love from You Sexy Thing being our previous title. Nice and straightforward. Our next one isn't. It's our Cooper Classic Tenuous Connection on the way from 10cc. The Things We Do for Love to Bananarama and Nathan Jones. Yes. How do we do it? Start at 10cc. Can you work it out next?

0: In Greece, summer nights come with a little magic. 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

0: Mickey in Hollywood, Duran Duran in Rio, or Wham in Heaven. It all adds up to 80s heaven, and you can snatch a slice of it this Thursday evening between 7 and 9 p.m. as we go back to the 80s with me, Tony Francis. We'll have the Twin Spin, Tony's 12-inch, and the Child's Choice, as well as 2 hours of great music from the best decade ever, right here on 88.6 Island Radio.
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Bananarama on the Red Thread, Nathan Jones from 1987, our Cooper Classic, Tenuous Connection. Here we go. Where were we? 10cc, the things we do for love, weren't we? Well, 10cc, that is 10 millilitres, and 10 millilitres, that is a dessert spoon amount of liquid. And dessert, eh? You might have banana for dessert. Oh, yes. So, Bananarama there, then. Nathan Jones. What's the title of this song? You need your musical knowledge for this as well. From Nathan Jones.

Every song connects on the red thread. From 1987, A Love Supreme, The Connection from Bananarama, Nathan Jones. That was a song first done in 1971 by The Supremes, but covered by Bananarama in the 80s. So to that, to A Love Supreme from The Supremes. Yeah, it's complicated.

So digging again into your musical knowledge, who was that with Love Supreme? US artist, 1987, who was it? To this title then, from that gentleman. Can you work it out? It's the Red Threads.

Taylor now from 1985 on the Red Thread, number 2 in Australia. Also, number 5 in the UK for Whitney Houston. What was the link then? A Love Supreme, that was Will Downing. So from Will Downing to How Will I Know? We're going next to 1964 on our journey and a song written by Paul McCartney.

0: We dig them up on the red thread, which is part of the point. 1964 got number 10 in the UK. Nobody I Know from Whitney Houston. How will I know? To Nobody I Know. It was a simpler link anyway. In two songs, we're going to be the Beach Boys and California Girls. Next, though, what was the name of the duo there then with that song, Nobody I Know? If you do know, it's going to help you to our next artist. Who were they?
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0: From 1962, the signature song of Tony Bennett there then, on the red thread from Peter and Gordon, they were Nobody I Know. Now, Gordon Bennett, that's a statement of surprise to Tony Bennett, yes.
1: Tim Cooper with the biggest hits from the 50s to the 80s, where every song connects to the next. You're on the red thread.
0: Our last one in the thread then.

0: 1965 then, that's the Beach Boys.
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0: So we went from Tony Bennett, didn't we? I left my heart in San Francisco, and San Francisco, that's in California, to California Girls. Right, thanks for joining us on the Red Thread, trying to work out the links or just enjoy the music. And I'll see you soon.

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0: 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Dreaming of owning a place in Zante? Maybe a villa in the mountains? A beachfront house? An apartment? 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

0: Nike in Hollywood, Duran Duran in Rio, or Wham in Heaven. It all adds up to 80s heaven, and you can snatch a slice of it this Thursday evening between 7 and 9pm as we go back to the 80s with me, Tony Francis. We'll have the Twin Spin, Tony's 12-inch, and the Charles Choice, as well as 2 hours of great music from the best decade ever, right here on 88.6 Island Radio.
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0: Last week's number one on Airplay 40, Taylor Swift, I Knew It, I Knew You. 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
2: 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Thank you for joining me on the chart this week. Hello, this is Spence. On the way in the next 10 songs, one climber, eight fallers and one new entry. But what is going to be where? Well, let's kick off the Airplay 40 chart with a song that's been in the charts for 12 weeks. It falls one place. Miley Cyrus and Younger You kicks off this week's Airplay 40 chart at this week's number 40.

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0: 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Great to see Sam Smith back. This then is The Future Hit this week. Brand new from him, my guy.
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0: 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We continue to the chart then, and at this week's number 34, down to Alex Warren and Fine Place to Die.
1: Turning on the TV, a man dressed in black says the tensions and waters are rising. Happiness is treason, fiction is fact, and the storm's always on the horizon.

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2: Well then, let's count down 40 to 30. 40 down 1, Miley Cyrus, Younger You. Mitch Girl, Change to Use, down 4 at 39. 38 down 5, Ray, Nightingale Lane. Louis Tomlinson, Imposters, down 6 at 37. 36, New Entry, Jason and Gonda, and Burning Temptation. American Girls from Harry Styles, down 5 at 35. 34, down 2, Alex Warren, Fine Place to Die. Appleton, Ready to Begin, full 7 at 33. 32 down 3, Sky Newman, Man of the House. And Shaka Khan, Snoop Dogg, Boogies in My Soul, climb 3, 31 this week. Into the top 30 we go with 3 climbers, 6 fallers and 1 new entry. 30 this week. Down 5, Niall Horan and Taste So Good.
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6: If you drink a little, then drive, you risk losing your license. 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
11: Film fans have had their first look at US actor Johnny Depp as Ebenezer Scrooge. The 63-year-old's been transformed for an adaptation of A Christmas Carol simply called Ebenezer. The film is obviously out at Christmas. The Frozen People by Ellie Griffiths, which follows a detective working for a time-travelling police cold case team, has been named Crime Novel of the Year. British author Griffiths, whose real name is Dominica De Rosa, has been shortlisted for the prize 8 times. Burlesque the Musical has postponed its West End run until 2027 and it's delayed its UK tour. The stage production of the 2010 film was due to kick off its UK tour this weekend, but it won't now open until next month. And Grease star Didi Conn, who played Pink Lady Frenchie, says nobody working on the film had any idea it would become such a massive hit. The film was nominated for an Oscar and went on to become the highest grossing musical film at the time. Conn says it was the cast who proposed the idea of a sequel because they loved working on the film so much.
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0: 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Hello, this is Spence. Thank you for joining me on the chart this week. We continue with the charts at 27 with a song been in the charts 9 weeks and down 5. Lewis Capaldi, Stay Love. Airplay 40.
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27 on this week's Airplay 40 charts. Great to see him back in the charts. Lewis Capaldi and Stay Love on the countdown of the top 40 songs played on radio stations all around the world. Hello, this is Spencer James. Thank you for joining me on the chart this week. And this week's number 26 was a new entry on last week's chart, climbing a couple of places. Alyssa Grace, this is Bloodstream.

Their new single's called Jealous Lover. It charts in the coming weeks right here on Airplay 40, but at 25 this week, down 4, 7 weeks of the charts, the Rolling Stones in the Stars. I do like that. Love to know your favourite songs in the chart. Get involved on our website. Maybe you're a big fan of Alex Warren. He's down 5 at 24 this week with Passenger.

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It's been in the charts 5 weeks, climbing four places. Ellie Goulding, Black Prada Dress at 23 on Airplay 4. I'd love to know your thoughts on that. If you're a big fan of that song, let us know on our socials. You can find us on facebook.com/airplay40, Instagram and Threads, we're on Airplay 40 charts, and also on Blue Sky Social, search for Airplay 40 on there too. Tell you an artist who I'm a big fan of, I'm loving this debut single from Role Model. This is High Hopes 3000. I think this is going to climb in the coming weeks.

0: It's been in the charts 10 weeks, falling one place just outside of the top 20. Madonna and Sabrina Carpenter and Bring Your Love. 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
0: Well then, let's count down from 30 to 20. 30 down 5, Niall Horan, Tastes So Good, MKM, Poppy Bascom, Zoned, a new entry at 29. 28 down 5, Becky Hill, More, More, More, and Lewis Capaldi, Stay Love, falls 5 at 27. 26 up 2, Lisa Grace, Bloodstream, In the Stars with Rolling Stones, down 4 at 25. 24 down 5, Alex Warren, Passenger, and Ellie Goulding, Black Pride Dress, climbs 4 at 23. 22 up to Role Model, High Hopes 3000, and Madonna and Sabrina Carpenter, Bring Your Love, falls 1, this week's 21. Halfway through the charts and into the top 20 to go on the countdown with one climber, seven fallers, one new entry and one non-mover. 20 this week, five each of the charts, down three for Olivia Rodrigo and The Cure.
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Gracie Abrams and Hit the Wall. 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

Just over 60 minutes time, we're going to find out who is this week's number one on Airplay 40. Will it be another week at the top of the chart for Taylor Swift, or are we going to have a brand new number one? We will find out in 60 minutes here on the countdown. This week's number 16 is our next new entry. 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

Latest single from Holly Humberstone. Through to the charts, down a couple of places, 15 on this week's Airplay 40 charts. And Cruel Worlds, Spencer James with you on the countdown, the top 40 songs. The Menacing Two on this radio station and hundreds of radio stations all around the world. Thank you for joining me on the chart this week. 14 this week, has been in the charts 11 weeks. It's a non-mover, bit of a summer hit this one. Shaggy and Robin Thicke, Looking Lovely.

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5: National highways. 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Because roadside litter kills an estimated 3 million animals every year. No wonder they sound miffed. So let's lend them a paw. Let's take our rubbish with us and bin it properly. National Highways. And what's that? They said thanks very much.
6: 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The

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3: 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Here is my request.

0: Going back in time, 1963. Sound of the Foremost there with a song penned by John Lennon. That track actually used by the Beatles in their unsuccessful audition to Decca Records in 1962. Produced by George Martin there. Original acetate for that record was actually auctioned in 2016. Can you believe it? It sold for $110,000. True story!
1: Yay!
0: Hi, how you doing? Hope you well. Chris Monday here, back in the studio with another bagload of classic tracks. Top tunes on the way from the 50s, right through to the noughties. A little bit later on, we're going to have little Chris in the studio with more of his music trivia in his weird world of wubbish. Oh, yes, we are. About halfway through the show, I'm going to be back down in the record vaults, take a look at the roots of another classic track in our rock history. And as always, we're going to be boggling your brain box with our waxing lyrical brain teaser. That's all right now here on your number one station.

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0: There you go. 1989, They Might Be Giants. Number 3 on the US Modern Rock Track Chart. Not easy to say. Number 6 on the UK Singles Charts with Birdhouse in Your Soul. Okay, we've got Lil Chris in the studio. Big hand for Lil Chris.
1: Chris Monday's Weird World of Wubbish.
2: Did you know that the Carpenters' signature song, We've Only Just Begun, was originally written as a part of a TV commercial for a California bank?

classic track that is, ranked as 405 by Rolling Stone magazine in their readers poll, greatest 500 tracks of all time. That track started its life as a TV commercial for a California bank. It was written by Roger Nichols and Paul Williams. It was Little Chrissy's Weird World of Wubbish. TV commercial there that was extended into a full-length pop song, performed there, of course, by the Carpenters, 1970. From their album Close to You, we've only just begun. Well, we have only just begun. We're about 20 minutes into the show. Chris Mundy here with the Badger team, keeping you company with another bagload of classic tracks from the 50s right through to the noughties. Thanks for dropping by. It's good to have you with us.

0: released on the Rare Earth subsidiary of Motown Records, 1970. 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

Get over it. There you go, 1994 from their Hell Freezes Over tour, Sound of the Eagles with their reunion track after a 14-year split. Glenn Frey, Don Henley working together on their very last US Top 40 hit. The track produced by Elliot Snyder and Rob Jacobs. I hope I've said that right. Album went on to sell over 9 million copies. It's good work if you can get it, I have to say. Chris Monday here, keeping you company with another bagload of classic tracks. I'm around for another hour and 25 minutes. Coming up in about 10 minutes or so, we've got the first of our usual brain teasers. It's called Backtrack, so stick around for that. In the meantime, on with the music!

0: raiding the 20th century. Sideways with a Badger.
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2: Still to come, our Backtracks brain teaser. That's on the way. Right now, Mike and the Mechanics.

0: There is Mike Rutherford there. He of Genesis fame, heading up Mike and the Mechanics, former number 12 on the UK singles charts with Over My Shoulder. Mike and the Mechanics, of course, a bit of a super group with Paul Carrack of Ace fame on keyboards and Paul Young on vocals and percussion there. There you go. That was from 1995, released on the Virgin record label and one of their single releases from their album Beggar on a Beach of Gold. We've got all the facts here, don't you know? Chris Monday here, keeping you company with another bagload of classic tracks from the 50s right through to the noughties. And of course, a couple of brain teasers. The first one coming up right now. You start with No Points, and let's see if you can gain yourself some imaginary Sideways with a Badger points on the way through the show. Don't call in. It's just for fun.
1: Chris Monday.
0: Okay, well, it's time now for our Backtracks brain teaser. This is the bit of the show when we play you a 15-second clip of a well-known track, and all you have to do is work out who it is. Except to make things just a little bit more difficult, we play it backwards. Give yourself 5 points if you can name the artist, and an extra bonus 5 points if you can name the track. Sounds simple, doesn't it? Take a listen to this.
2: Can you beat the challenge? Turn it up. Name that tune in 15 seconds. Backtracks.

0: Backtracks.
1: Okay, there it is. That's your 15-second clue. What I can tell you is it was written by John Fogerty, but that's not the person we're looking for. Do you want to hear the clue again?
2: Yay!
0: Can you beat the challenge? Turn it up. Name that tune in 15 seconds. Backtracks.

0: I hate it when tracks finish like that. There you go. A bit of a tribute to Duke Ellington from his 1976 album Songs from the Key of Life. Sound, of course, Stevie Wonder and something called Sir Duke. Okay, just before that track, we did pose you our little backtracks brain teaser. Give yourself 5 points if you recognise the band, and an extra bonus 5 points if you can name the track. Let's hear the clue one more time, and then we'll give you the answer.
1: Can you beat the challenge? Turn it up. Name that tune in 15 seconds. Backtracks.

tracks. Going back in time, 1977, give yourself 5 points if you recognise the band as Status Quo, and of course 5 points for Rocking All Over the World.

0: Mickey in Hollywood, Duran Duran in Rio, or Wham in Heaven. It all adds up to 80s heaven, and you can snatch a slice of it this Thursday evening between 7 and 9pm as we go back to the 80s with me, Tony Francis. We'll have the Twin Spin, Tony's 12-inch, and the Child's Choice, as well as 2 hours of great music from the best decade ever, right here on 88.6 Island Radio.
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7: 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Shake me like a monkey.

0: there you go, from their 2009 album Big Whiskey and the Grew Grugs King, 2009. Dave Matthews Band there, and Shake Me Like a Monkey. Coming up straight coming up straight after this, we're going to be back down in the record vaults, take a look at the roots of another classic track in our rock history. Do you remember Kim Carnes? It's All About Her.
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4: Well, here we are, back down here in the record vaults underneath the studio to take a look at the roots of another classic track in our rock history. And if I was to say to you the words, "Her hair is Harlow gold, lips sweet surprise," I wouldn't be surprised if you said to me, "That's Kim Carnes' Betty Davis Eyes." And you'd be absolutely right, because these are the opening lyrics to a multi-platinum release from 1981. Betty Davis Eyes was to spend 9 weeks at the top of the US Billboard Hot 100 singles chart in the spring of that year, and go on to achieve the same success in a further 31 countries worldwide, topping the singles charts in Germany, Austria, Switzerland, Italy, Norway, Japan, and Brazil, to name just a few. But as always with this part of the show, when we dig a little bit deeper into the history and the inspiration for the song, we discover that the recognition for the track lies somewhere else. In Hazel, Kentucky, to be more precise, birthplace of Sharon Lee Myers, an American singer-songwriter, better known as Jackie DeShannon. DeShannon started her career recording country tracks under various names, including Sherry Lee, Jackie D, and Jackie Shannon. But it was when she came to the attention of rock and roll star Eddie Cochran that she traveled to California from her native Kentucky and started writing material not only for herself, but other artists, writing hits for The Searchers with When You Walk in the Room and Don't Doubt Yourself, Babe, for the Byrds' debut album, Mr. Tambourine Man. She also went on to support the Beatles on their first US tour before forming a songwriting partnership with Jimmy Page, which resulted in the hit singles Dream Boy and Don't Turn Your Back on Me. But it's Betty Davis Eyes that must be seen as her greatest success, co-writing with Donna Wise for her own 1974 album, New Arrangement. So for today's rock history, we're going to be playing you the multi-platinum success that is Kim Carnes' 1981 version, back-to-back with the original country version from the songwriter herself, Jackie DeShannon, from 7 years earlier. This is Betty Davis Eyes.
2: Rock History.

0: there we go. That's today's rock history from 1974. Jackie DeShannon and the original version of Betty Davis Eyes back to back there with the multi-platinum success in 31 countries worldwide for Kim Carnes
1: from 7 years later.
0: More from the Rock Archives next time. In the meantime, let's have a little bit of this.

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1: Chris Monday here, keeping you company till the top of the hour with another bagload of classic tracks. Thanks for dropping by. It's good to have you with us. From their 1979 album, In Through the Outdoors, sound of Led Zeppelin, All My Love.

0: There you go. Top 10 smash both sides of the Atlantic for sweet 1978. Love is like oxygen. We got little Chris back in the studio. It's time for more music trivia in his Weird World of Wubbish.
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2: Did you know that Freddie Mercury wrote the song Crazy Little Thing Called Love in just 10 minutes? He wrote it as a tribute song to Elvis Presley.
0: Thanks for that, Chris. Got a little snippet of Brian May on exactly how they used to write records. Take a listen to this.
3: We'd heard that there was this great studio called Musicland in Munich, and we heard that there's this great engineer called Mac, and we got into this rather kind of indulgent way of just bowling into the studio with no ideas, or very few ideas, and just doing it from scratch. You know, what you got? Well, I don't know, I've got this.

There you go, Santa Queen, 1979. That was Little Chrissy's Weird World of Wubbish. Did you know that Freddie Mercury wrote that track in just under 10 minutes as a dedication to Elvis Presley? We learn something new every day. Big hand for Little Chris! Yay! Well, it'd be rude not to play some, wouldn't it?

0: sound of Elvis Presley taking us into the last 10 minutes of the show. Time now for us to boggle your brain box with our waxing lyrical brain teaser. 5 points if you can guess the name of the band, and an extra bonus 5 points if you can name the track. It all goes like this.
1: Waxing lyrical. It's Little Chris's Lyrics in Wax.
2: You say you want to go for a spin. The party's just begun. We'll let you in. You drive us wild, you drive us crazy.
0: Well, there it is, that's a clue. You say you want to go for a spin, the party's just begun, we'll let you in, you drive us wild, we'll drive you crazy. Give you a couple of minutes to think about that while we play you this. Sound appreciated.

0: There you go, a little bit of Jamaican ska there. 1963, the sound of Prince Buster and something called Madness. Okay, just before that track, we posed you our waxing lyrical brain teaser. How do you think you got on? Let's hear the clue one more time and then we'll give you the answer.
1: 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It's Little Chris's Lyrics in Wax.
2: You say you want to go for a spin. The party's just begun. We'll let you in. You drive us wild. You drive us crazy.
0: Okay, there it is. 5 points if you can name the track, and an extra bonus 5 points if you can name the band. Chrissy, have you got any more clues for us, please?
2: The band were formed in New York City in 1973, and the track was originally released on their 1975 album, Dressed to Kill.
0: Well, there you go. From their 1975 album, Dressed to Kill, the band for 5 points, Kiss. And of course, for 5 points, the track, Rock and Roll All Night, Not Off.

Well, there you go, as they fade off down the hole in the middle of the record. That was, of course, Little Chris's waxing lyrical brain teaser. 5 points if you managed to guess the band were Kiss. And, of course, an extra bonus 5 points for Rock and Roll. All night, not off. Okay, that's it. That's just about all we've got time for on today's show. Just got time, as always, to say thanks to the Magic Team. Most of all, many thanks to you. Thanks for dropping by, keeping us company. We'll be back at the usual time next time. So until then, wherever you are, take care. Playing you out right now, Sound of Susie and the Banshees. Anyone fancy a takeaway?